0: They have a good one. There's one person that sticks out. He's not too tall. He's about 39 years old. He wears blue and white. What's his name?
1: And Lando Norris has won the Hungarian Grand Prix ahead of a battling Max Verstappen. Championship leader Kimi Antonelli came home third to extend his championship lead. From Radio News Hub, I'm Johnny Holmes.
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1: Cloudy with showers across parts of Scotland, Northern England and Northern Ireland this evening. However, it will become somewhat drier later. Elsewhere, it will be mostly dry. Lows of 10 degrees.
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1: Been arrested on suspicion of causing death by dangerous driving after four people, including a baby girl, were killed in a crash in Derby. Emergency services were called at 11 p.m. on Saturday to reports of a car containing five people leaving the road and crashing into trees. Two women, aged 18 and 30, along with a 36-year-old man, were declared dead at the scene. A baby girl was taken to hospital and died a short time later. A man suspected of carrying out the Berlin Pride attack that left one person dead and 29 injured has been shot dead by police during a confrontation in a suburb of the city. Abdul Bulout, a German citizen with Lebanese roots, was killed following a manhunt that lasted nearly 24 hours after the attack in central Berlin. Prosecutors said the suspect had previously sought to join the Islamic State group. Dementia should be made a government priority. That's according to 80% of the British public and an Alzheimer's charity. The charity is calling for improvements to diagnosis, treatment and care. Michelle Dyson is their CEO.
2: Those who do get diagnosed, it tends to be very late. And when they get diagnosed, they get discharged from the NHS and sent home, if they're lucky, with a leaflet. For example, if you get diagnosed with cancer, you're then on a specialist pathway. So the experience of dementia is really poor.
1: Passengers at Gatwick Airport have been left without working toilets, running water and most food and drink services. It's after a water supply failure disrupted both terminals, although flights are continuing as normal. And hundreds of Kate Bush fans dressed head to toe in red gathered in Folkestone to recreate the singer's iconic Wuthering Heights music video for 2026's The Most Wuthering Heights Day Ever. Here they are. From Radio News Herb, I'm Johnny Holmes.
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1: Cloudy with showers across parts of Scotland, Northern England and Northern Ireland this evening. However, it will become somewhat drier later. Elsewhere, it will be mostly dry. Lows of 10 degrees.
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1: The main suspect of the Berlin Pride attack has been shot and killed by police. Abdul Balat was the subject of a large manhunt. The attack left a woman dead and at least 29 others injured. There's mounting pressure for universities in England.
2: Government needs to be much clearer about what it wants universities to do. It's got to be clear about the about what it expects from research universities. It's got to be clearer about what it expects from universities' engagement with local economies. But governments has got to be clear about what it wants universities to do and to make sure that they're appropriately funded to do that.
1: That's two-time University Chancellor Professor Sir Chris Husbands. The Higher Education Policy Institute says financial pressures, AI adoption and shifting student expectations are colliding faster than predicted. Police Scotland has confirmed it is investigating sexual assault allegations against former Harrods owner Mohamed El-Fayed, following reports that a new witness has come forward. The force says further inquiries are ongoing into allegations linked to El-Fayed's estate in the Highlands, where an alleged attempted rape is reported to have taken place in 1991. El-Fayed, who died in 2023, has been accused of sexually abusing hundreds of women and girls over several decades. Pico Lopez is back on home soil after Cape Verde's fairy tale World Cup run. He was given a hero's welcome back at his boyhood club. He was asked quite the question by a young fan.
3: Oh, here's a good question. What's the hardest person you've ever played against?
4: Oh, there's a good one. There's one person that sticks out. He's not too tall. He's about 49 years old. He wears blue and white. What's his name?
1: And Lando Norris has won the Hungarian Grand Prix ahead of a battling Max Verstappen. Championship leader Kimi Antonelli came home third to extend his championship lead. From Radio News Hub, I'm Johnny Holmes.
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1: Cloudy with showers across parts of Scotland, Northern England and Northern Ireland this evening. However, it will become somewhat drier later. Elsewhere, it will be mostly dry. Lows of 10 degrees.
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1: Been arrested on suspicion of causing death by dangerous driving after four people, including a baby girl, were killed in a crash in Derby. Emergency services were called at 11 p.m. on Saturday to reports of a car containing five people leaving the road and crashing into trees. Two women, aged 18 and 30, along with a 36-year-old man, were declared dead at the scene. A baby girl was taken to hospital and died a short time later. A man suspected of carrying out the Berlin Pride attack that left one person dead and 29 injured has been shot dead by police during a confrontation in a suburb of the city. Abdul Bulout, a German citizen with Lebanese roots, was killed following a manhunt that lasted nearly 24 hours after the attack in central Berlin. Prosecutors said the suspect had previously sought to join the Islamic State group. Dementia should be made a government priority. That's according to 80% of the British public and an Alzheimer's charity. The charity is calling for improvements to diagnosis, treatment and care. Michelle Dyson is their CEO.
2: Those who do get diagnosed, it tends to be very late. And when they get diagnosed, they get discharged from the NHS and sent home, if they're lucky, with a leaflet. For example, if you get diagnosed with cancer, you're then on a specialist pathway. So the experience of dementia is really poor.
1: Passengers at Gatwick Airport have been left without working toilets, running water and most food and drink services. It's after a water supply failure disrupted both terminals, although flights are continuing as normal. And hundreds of Kate Bush fans dressed head to toe in red gathered in Folkestone to recreate the singer's iconic Wuthering Heights music video for 2026's The Most Wuthering Heights Day Ever. Here they are. From Radio News Herb, I'm Johnny Holmes.
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1: Cloudy with showers across parts of Scotland, Northern England and Northern Ireland this evening. However, it will become somewhat drier later. Elsewhere, it will be mostly dry. Lows of 10 degrees.
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1: The main suspect of the Berlin crime attack has been shot and killed by police. Abdul Balout was the subject of a large manhunt. The attack left a woman dead and at least 29 others injured. There's mounting pressure for universities in England.
2: Government needs to be much clearer about what it wants universities to do. It's got to be clear about the about what it expects from research universities. It's got to be clearer about what it expects from universities' engagement with local economies. But governments has got to be clear about what it wants universities to do and to make sure that they're appropriately funded to do that.
1: That's two-time University Chancellor Professor Sir Chris Husbands. The Higher Education Policy Institute says financial pressures, AI adoption and shifting student expectations are colliding faster than predicted. Police Scotland has confirmed it is investigating sexual assault allegations against former Harrods owner Mohamed El Fayed, following reports that a new witness has come forward. The force says further inquiries are ongoing into allegations linked to Al Fayed's estate in the Highlands, where an alleged attempted rape is reported to have taken place in 1991. Al Fayed, who died in 2023, has been accused of sexually abusing hundreds of women and girls over several decades. Pico Lopez is back on home soil after Cape Verde's fairy tale World Cup run. He was given a hero's welcome back at his boyhood club. He was asked quite the question by a young fan.
3: Oh, here's a good question. What's the hardest person you've ever played against?
4: Oh, difficult one. There's one person that sticks out. He's not too tall. He's about 39 years old. He wears blue and white. What's his name?
1: And Lando Norris has won the Hungarian Grand Prix ahead of a battling Max Verstappen. Championship leader Kimi Antonelli came home third to extend his championship lead. From Radio News Hub, I'm Johnny Holmes.
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1: Cloudy with showers across parts of Scotland, Northern England and Northern Ireland this evening. However, it will become somewhat drier later. Elsewhere, it will be mostly dry, lows of 10 degrees.
0: Stronger together.
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1: We're expecting yet another heatwave as emergency services brace for more wildfires. Firefighters have battled a number of significant wildfires across the UK during the last heatwave, while hundreds of thousands have been forced to flee their homes because of them in France and Spain. A yellow heat health alert is in place across large parts of England from tomorrow. A 33-year-old man has been arrested after four people, including a baby girl, were killed in a car crash in Derby. Two women aged 18 and 30, along with a 36-year-old man, were declared dead at the scene. The baby died a short while later in hospital. The driver has been arrested on suspicion of causing death by dangerous driving. Persistent money troubles have been linked to faster brain aging. The effect is stronger for people who've had disadvantaged childhoods and a bigger genetic risk of Alzheimer's. Well, Jacques is from University College London who did the research. He says it calls for social change.
2: Those are not only individual responsibilities. These are social responsibilities. Whether we protect people or not, whether we have a life course that is smooth or not. So I would say these are food for thought to know what kind of society we want to live in.
1: Conservative leader Kemi Badenoch calling on Andy Burnham to rule out tax rises or more borrowing to pay for social care reform. It's expected the new Prime Minister will announce an intervention on the matter this week. He said the social care system in England has been neglected. Ms. Badenoch says her party are willing to work with him to improve things as long as it's fair and funded by reduced spending. And we're a step closer to discovering aliens.
3: My research is looking for aliens, and it's looking for things we call radio technosignatures. And this is like evidence, intelligent, communicable life out there, and maybe assumptions about what life would look like and what we should listen for, what frequencies we should tune into.
1: That's Louisa Mason from the Royal Astronomical Society. Their studies found that alien signals might exist in higher radio frequencies that have largely gone unexplored. For On Radio News Hub, I'm Frankie Hersine.
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1: Dry with sunny spells across the south. A few showers in northern areas, but rain spreading east later, becoming heavy at times. Highs of 27 degrees Celsius in the south, but much cooler in the north.

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3: From Radio News Hub, I'm Frankie Hairsign. We're expecting yet another heatwave as emergency services brace for more wildfires. Hundreds of thousands have been forced to flee their homes because of them in France and Spain. The Prime Minister will welcome Volodymyr Zelensky today, promising the UK's support for Ukraine remains unwavering. To be Andy Burnham's first international visitor since entering number 10. A 33-year-old man has been arrested after four people were killed in a car crash in Derby. And Kemi Badenoch is urging the Prime Minister to rule out tax rises or extra borrowing to fund social care reform.

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1: Emergency services are bracing for more wildfires across the UK. Matthew Dudley has more.
2: Temperatures in England and Wales are set to climb yet again with a fourth heatwave on the horizon. During the last hot spell, firefighters tackled nearly 20 blazes, as parts of southern England could reach up to 32 or 33 degrees Celsius. It's as hundreds of thousands of people were evacuated from their homes in France and Spain due to the wildfires there. The UK government also offered military support to help tackle the Cairngorms wildfire.
1: Andy Burnham is to host his first international visitor as Prime Minister today as he welcomes Volodymyr Zelensky. The new PM says Britain's support for Ukraine remains unwavering. He'll also share a new drone technology with Ukraine. The Ukrainian president was one of Mr. Burnham's first calls when he took up office last week. A man suspected of carrying out an attack at Berlin Pride has been shot dead by police. Abdul Balout, a German citizen with Lebanese roots and alleged links to the Islamic State group, was killed after a near 24-hour manhunt. Authorities say he's believed to have injured people with a van at the festival's closing party. Several people were also reportedly stabbed. A man's been arrested after four people, including a baby girl, were killed in a crash in Derby. Two women aged 18 and 30 and a 36-year-old man died at the scene. The baby later died in hospital. A 33-year-old has been arrested on suspicion of causing death by dangerous driving. Conservative leader Kemi Badenoch is urging Prime Minister Andy Burnham to rule out tax rises or extra borrowing to fund social care reform. Mr. Burnham is expected to unveil plans this week, saying England's care system has been neglected. While Ms. Badenoch says the Conservatives will support changes if they're funded fairly through spending cuts. And we could be communicating with aliens. Louisa Mason from the Royal Astronomical Society says alien existence is plausible.
3: I think it brings it back home. You can't just think about looking out into the universe. It has implications for us, whether we're alone or whether we're among friends.
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5: Now with the local headlines, I'm Claire Webber. This weekend saw lots of activities take place across Hyde. Yesterday, the annual Hyde Mella event, now in its sixth year, returned, bringing a real buzz to the town. There was music, dancing and the smell of street food in the air. And despite the slight change in weather, that didn't deter the crowds, attracting hundreds to Hyde Park. Meanwhile, on Saturday, Hyde Town Centre became the focus for local charities, who showcased what they had on offer at their community fair. Here's Councillor Andrea Colborne.
6: So it's my ward, and it's good to see new people come to Hyde. When they put on things like this, Hyde Centre gets really busy, so it's nice to see people using it. Charities benefit. People are happy when it's busy, I think.
5: One of the exhibitors, Phil Fitzpatrick from the Grafton Centre, was there to raise awareness of the centre and to highlight the range of services available for local residents.
7: You can learn how to sew, you can learn how to dance, we've got samba, we have bingo, we have a writers group, indoor bowls, we have a new group, line dancing. Then in the evening we have karate classes, more dancings, all kinds of stuff going on. Lots of people say that when we bump into them, they say, oh, I don't know where the Grafton is. So I was talking to a lad this morning who actually lives near the Grafton Centre. He was 65, he's lived there all his life and he didn't even know what the Grafton Centre was all about.
5: In Oldham, police have made 60 arrests, seized around 200 cannabis plants and nearly 700 nitrous oxide canisters. Operation Avro saw officers along Broadway stop 43 vehicles, with three seized and one driver arrested for drink driving. In the town centre, live facial recognition technology was deployed alongside plainclothes officers who worked discreetly to identify wanted suspects. This culminated in four individuals being arrested. That's all for now. For more local news, visit tamesideradio.com.
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9: Welcome to Monday. Yeah, that's the worst day of the week, isn't it, Monday? A mix of bright spells and a few showers this morning. Turning dry this afternoon for a time and then the rain returns this evening. Yuck. But welcome rain, I guess, for some. Highs today, 22 degrees.
8: 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There's no place like home.

American trilogy, Elvis Presley and the 10 at 10 countdown at Tameside Radio on this Monday morning. Wow. I've just had a couple of great texts here. One, of course, from who says from David. David Duckingfield, thank you. Good morning, sir. Fantastic chart today. Yes, you got the year right. I won't read it out yet. Great memories of walks with my granddad on a Sunday afternoon to watch the demolition of the old railway viaducts and bridges over King Street and Crescent Road in Duckingfield. Right, so thank you, David. You got the year right. Chris... Yep, you're spot on as well. Elvis proper tune. Do you know what? It is, isn't it? It really is. Loads more coming through. Thank you for those. Right, this was the year that on the 4th of April, the first broadcast of the long-running BBC television show News Round. Do you remember News Round with John Craven? And also in the first UEFA Cup final, Tottenham Hotspur beat Wolverhampton Wanderers 2-1 in the first leg. At the Molyneux. And this was in the charts.

It is the 10 at 10 countdown for Monday from Tameside Radio, the Stylistics there. So we played a couple of tracks earlier on, Elvis Presley, which apparently everybody loves. Thank you for all the nice messages coming through. We mentioned as well about John Craven's News Round, or News Round as it was called in them days. First broadcast in this particular year. Remember this? Used to watch it every single day, about 5 past 5. And also, as well as part of ITV's new afternoon service, the first episode of Emmerdale Farm, the soap opera set in a rural Yorkshire, is broadcast on ITV, produced by Yorkshire Television at the time. Wow. Remember Mr. Wilkes? Those were the days. All the memories are coming flooding back. When TV soaps were proper, eh? And also as well, this song was in the charts. Got to number, I think it was 11 of this particular week. The Sweet Little Willie.

What a great song. Little Willie, that's the Sweets on Tameside Radio's 10 at 10 countdown. Now, the final stretch of the M6 motorway opens between Junction 6 at Spaghetti Junction and 7 north of Birmingham in this particular year, with the fully operational motorway stretching more than 200 miles from Rugby to Carlisle, more than a decade after the first sections were opened. Great Britain and also Northern Ireland compete at the Olympics in Munich and win 4 gold, 5 silver and 9 bronze medals. And at this particular week, at this particular year, at number 10 in the charts was this song, David Bowie, Starman. It's a 10 out of 10 countdown. 07787 350452. Go and have a bash. What is the year? Have a go.

thanks to Bright Spells and Showers this morning. More in the way of dry this afternoon. Sunny spells and rain returns again later on. Highs of 22 degrees across Tameside, Glossop and Oldham today. So David Bowie, the charts this particular year, week of this particular year. Starman was number 10. And here's something for you. In this particular year, petrol costs around 35p a gallon. 35p. We're going back some years, aren't we? Have a go. And Johnny Nash in the charts.

0: I can see clearly now that's Johnny Nash at Tameside Radio's 10 at 10 countdown on this Monday morning. Really excited about this number one today. The year that BBC One saw Mastermind broadcast for the first time. Start it till finish. That's where that came from. And also, do you remember Access credit cards? They were introduced. Everybody had Access cards in this particular decade. All right, we're talking 70s, aren't we? We all had Access cards. We used to have those machines where they put this the card over tracing paper right on the amount and used to and give you a little receipt. And it was just one of those things that we used to have at the end of the month. Get all your receipts, tally them all up, and make sure on your credit card bill they were all right. Access credit cards out in this particular year. Any ideas? Have a go. 07787 350452. That's 07787 350452.
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nice time of the year when school's out, isn't it? Summer holidays. Oh, I used to play that. Alice Cooper on Tameside Radio's 10 out of 10 countdown. The Tim Rice and Andrew Lloyd Webber musical Jesus Christ Superstar makes its West End debut in this particular year. We're in the 70s, it's fair to say. Any ideas? We've only got a couple more to go. In fact, one more after this. Dr. Hook, Sylvia's Mother in the charts.

Dr. Hook, Sylvia's Mother, Tameside Radio's 10 at 10 Countdown. Gosh, like the old days, didn't it? We always had an Auntie Sylvia, didn't we?

1972, says Bren. 1972, says the two Ricks in Depart. Who else have we got? And let's have a look here. Let's have a look. Ooh, quite a few more. John, Pete, Andy, and Suzanne as well, all saying correctly 1972. welcome. Tell you what, congratulations. If I have the money, I'll give it there myself. I tell you, you were absolutely spot on with that one. This was at number one, Donny Osmond. Wow. Puppy Love, remember this one? Tameside Radio's 10 at 10 countdown.

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Donny Osmond, Poppy Love. 103.6 FM, this is Tameside Radio's 10 at 10 countdown. How do we follow that, hey? I can be work cut out for tomorrow, I'll tell you. More coming up. Martin's here next on Tameside Radio at 11 o'clock this morning. Loads of great music planned and lots more besides. Right now, Animotion, Obsession on Tameside Radio.

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1: And exactly 11 o'clock now. Good morning to you. Time for an update with the very latest news headlines. Here's Frankie Hairside.
2: Emergency services are bracing for more wildfires across the UK. Matthew Dudley has more.
3: Temperatures in England and Wales are set to climb yet again with a fourth heatwave on the horizon. During the last hot spell, firefighters tackled nearly 20 blazes, as parts of southern England could reach up to 32 or 33 degrees Celsius. It's as hundreds of thousands of people were evacuated from their homes in France and Spain due to the wildfires there. The UK government also offered military support to help tackle the Cairngorms wildfire.
2: Meanwhile, three people have died getting into difficulty in the water this weekend. Two of them, a man and a woman, were pulled from the water at Fistral Beach in Newquay last night. Another man also died in the sea in West Wittering in Sussex. Andy Burnham is to host his first international visitor as Prime Minister today as he welcomes Volodymyr Zelensky. The new PM says Britain's support for Ukraine remains unwavering. He'll also share a new drone technology with Ukraine. The Ukrainian president was one of Mr. Burnham's first calls when he took up office last week. A man suspected of carrying out an attack at Berlin Pride has been shot dead by police. Abdul Balout, a German citizen with Lebanese roots and alleged links to the Islamic State group, was killed after a near 24-hour manhunt. Authorities say he's believed to have injured people with a van at the festival's closing party. Income tax will be going up by £640 on average next year. That's according to the Taxpayers Alliance, who warn over 65s will be increasingly affected by the rises. Their spokesperson is Benjamin Ellis.
4: Well, what we'd really like to see Andy Burnham do is unfreeze these thresholds so that people are able to retain more of the money that they earn, and that they're not forced to pay additional amounts of income tax just because they get a pay rise from their work.
2: And wildlife presenter Bill Oddie has died at the age of 85. Best known for his wildlife programs, he found fame in the 70s as a member of the comic trio The Goodies. Announcing the news, his agent called him Britain's best-loved birder, paying tribute to his intelligence and wit. From Radio News Hub, I'm Frankie Hairsine.
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7: Now with the local headlines, I'm Claire Webber. This weekend saw lots of activities take place across Hyde. Yesterday, the annual Hyde Mella event, now in its sixth year, returned, bringing a real buzz to the town. There was music, dancing and the smell of street food in the air. And despite the slight change in weather, that didn't deter the crowds, attracting hundreds to Hyde Park. Meanwhile, on Saturday, Hyde Town Centre became the focus for local charities, who showcased what they had on offer at their community fair. Here's Councillor Andrea Colborne.
8: So it's my ward, and it's good to see new people come to Hyde. When they put on things like this, Hyde Centre gets really busy, so it's nice to see people using it. Charities benefit. People are happy when it's busy, I think.
7: One of the exhibitors, Phil Fitzpatrick from the Grafton Centre, was there to raise awareness of the centre at the range of services available for local residents.
9: You can learn how to sew, you can learn how you can dance, we've got samba, we have bingo, we have a writers group, indoor bowls, we have a new group, line dance. He was 65, he's lived there all his life and he didn't even know what the Grafton Centre was all about.
7: In Oldham, police have made 60 arrests, seized around 200 cannabis plants and nearly 700 nitrous oxide canisters. Operation Avro saw officers along Broadway stop 43 vehicles, with three seized and one driver arrested for drink driving. In the town centre, live facial recognition technology was deployed alongside plainclothes officers who worked discreetly to identify wanted suspects. This culminated in four individuals being arrested. That's all for now. For more local news, visit TamesideRadio.com.
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1: Still the risk of one or two showers for the next couple of hours or so. Should be mainly dry for a little while this afternoon, but some drizzly outbreaks of rain for a while into this evening. 19 the high today. Overnight remaining pretty warm, actually. We're down to around about 17 degrees. And a much warmer day tomorrow. Dry but cloudy, peaking at 25 tomorrow afternoon. Essentially 27 on Wednesday. And it cools down again. It's been all over the place this week. Hey, good morning. 5 minutes after 11. Hope you had a top weekend. We'll kick off with the police then.

Same Side Radio, today's best music, your favourite songs of all time. That was The Weeknd, that went quickly, didn't it? Last time I looked, it was Friday. Although Saturday evening, actually, was quite strange, but my windscreen wipers on for the first time in ages. What is this thing we call rain? Goodness me, we need it, don't we? New Radicals, You Get What You Give, Every Breath You Take from The Police preceding it, and 10 big songs from 1972 today on the 10 at 10 countdown with Mark. That Sweet Little Willie song I thought had some very interesting lyrics today. Another countdown for you, same time tomorrow. Another year of mystery to play along with from 10. On the dark.

Last feature on their Prize Fighter album a couple of months ago, Mumford & Sons doing the banjo song, Tameside Radio, hello. Now, we've got some quizzing to come up today. Our school time options quiz, statistically speaking, will be here. Ideas who fancy entertaining the family this week, why the art of conversation is truly dying out as well. And some fine songs too, including this, Genesis, I Can't Dance, Tameside.

one more time, Phil. Feature on their We Can't Dance album, Genesis, I Can't Dance. Tameside Radio at 11:21. Morning. 27th of July then today. It's marking National Tree Day. It's also Love is Kind Day. There's a nice thought. Sleepyhead Day, celebrating those who are always last out of bed. That's you, isn't it? Yes. Bagpipe Appreciation Day as well. Scotch Whiskey Day. Walk on Stilts Day. It's also, you'll be glad to know, Take Your Pants for a Walk Day and Take Your Houseplant for a Walk Day. It's a weird one, isn't it? I guess too much of the whiskey, really, and you might find yourself in your pants on stilts with a houseplant, actually, and a set of bagpipes. You know what it's like.

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0: This is your morning down Mottram Moor. If you're heading away from Mottram down towards the Gunning Lights at the moment, a lot of queue in traffic there. It's also affecting Batmore coming off the Rowcross Road as well. Some queues before you get to Mottram Moor. Don't forget the Woodhead's still closed because of the fire. Old Road Tintwistle through to the Flout Roundabout, both directions currently shut there. But the other major routes around Tameside and Gloucester at the moment, generally okay. A little bit busy around the Simister Island on the anti-clockwise M60 through the roadworks back onto the main carriageway. If you're using the eastbound M62, just after the Birch services actually, limiting some slower traffic through Junction 20 at Rochdale into those roadworks just before 21 at Milnrow. And the other side of town on the anti-clockwise and the clockwise M60, looking a little heavier than usual at the moment, just on the Barton High Level Bridge, passing the Trafford Centre, and down pretty much beyond Junction 6 and Junction 7 for Sale and Stretford. On the clockwise side, you're certainly going to be slowing down around Junction 8 at Carrington, and it remains pretty slow up to around about Junction 10 at the Trafford Centre as well. Any travel updates from you, always welcome. 0330 123 0181 is our travel line number. That's 0330 123 0181.
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Sam Fender's Arm's Length, and it was Shirelle featuring Alexander O'Neill. A little Saturday love on a Monday morning, why not? Extending the weekend if we can. 20 minutes to midday. Hello, it's Tony Ayres here. It's Tameside Radio with today's best music and your favourite songs of all time. Heading back to 1982 now. Culture Club, this is time.

Tameside Radio, the follow-up to Do You Really Want to Hurt Me back in 1982 for Culture Club. Time, bracket, clock of the heart, close bracket. Olivia Dean on the way from an e-music file, 17 minutes to midday. Now, being a Monday, that means Andy's Man Club, the sessions are back on this evening. A reminder that you are never alone, no matter how heavy that storm might feel right now. Those clubs open every Monday at 7 through till 9, completely free to attend as well. You'll find confidential, non-judgmental, peer-to-peer support, no referrals, no sign-ups, no pressure. 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

0: great song, isn't it? Libby Dean's Man I Need. 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

Tameside Radio, today's best music, your favourite songs of all time. S Express doing the theme from S Express, and Just a Step from Heaven from those Eternal Girls. Now, in the next hour, we just need to do the bell test. Thank you. Food preparation and nutrition, history and art and design were our subjects on Friday. Another round of the school time options quiz. We're kind of into extra tuition now, the break's upon us. Anyway, we'll do that from 12:40. Drop it. So you don't want to be late for that. We'll ring the class bell, summon you to the group. And a virtual gold star could be yours if you get 3 out of 3 today. 3 multiple choice questions each on a different school subject. 20 to 1 for that. Thank you very much. News headlines on the way at Tameside Radio after Bobby Brown. So you can play.

0: So you can play that game. That'll be Bobby Brown then. Good morning. Tameside Radio, today's best music. And your favourite songs of all time. We have some fine music for you after 12, by the way. Bon Jovi alongside Robbie coming up. And we'll be checking out the Lighthouse family and a little Gloria Estefan in just a second.
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0: At exactly 12 o'clock now. Good afternoon to you. Time for an update with the very latest news headlines. Here's David Hall.
2: Emergency services are continuing to battle wildfires across parts of the UK and mainland Europe. Matthew Dudley reports.
3: Firefighters battled significant wildfires across the UK during the last heat wave, and temperatures are expected to climb to the 30s again this week. A yellow heat health alert's in place across large parts of England from tomorrow. Meanwhile, hundreds of thousands of people have been forced to flee their homes because of fires in France and Spain. Crews have already spent days fighting large wildfires in Wales and Scotland, with some people told to evacuate there as well.
2: Three people have died after getting into difficulty at sea. A man and a woman have both been pronounced dead after being pulled from the sea at Fistral Beach in Newquay. Meanwhile, a man's died at West Wittering Beach in Sussex. Another remains in hospital. The funeral director who kept bodies and gave people the wrong ashes has apologised while on his way into court. 48-year-old Robert Bush from Otley in West Yorkshire has pleaded guilty to 67 offences and is due to be sentenced this week. Police have shot dead the man accused of carrying out a fatal attack at Berlin Pride at the weekend. Abdul Borlaut, a German citizen with links to the Islamic State group, is accused of targeting those attending the festival. TV presenter and comedian Bill Oddie has died at the age of 85. He became a household name in the 70s as part of the comedy trio The Goodies, before concentrating on his love of wildlife as one of the original hosts of TV Springwatch. He was also an active campaigner against fox hunting.
4: People play thousands of pounds for a weekend shooting or hunting, and those are the only people that this would benefit from. There's a whole batch of people in Parliament who... they love country sports, as they call it. Blood sports, as I call it.
2: And former US President Barack Obama's to tour the UK. The 64-year-old is taking his on-stage interview show to a number of cities across the UK after a successful run in London and Dublin last year. That's the latest from Radio News Hub. I'm David Hall.
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6: Now with the local headlines, I'm Claire Webber. This weekend saw lots of activities take place across Hyde. Yesterday, the annual Hyde Mellor event, now in its sixth year, returned, bringing a real buzz to the town. There was music, dancing and the smell of street food in the air. And despite the slight change in weather, that didn't deter the crowds, attracting hundreds to Hyde Park. Meanwhile, on Saturday, Hyde Town Centre became the focus for local charities, who showcased what they had on offer at their community fair. Here's Councillor Andrea Colborne.
7: So it's my ward, and it's good to see new people come to Hyde. When they put on things like this, Hyde Centre gets really busy, so it's nice to see people using it. Charities benefit. People are happy when it's busy, I think.
6: One of the exhibitors, Phil Fitzpatrick from the Grafton Centre, was there to raise awareness of the centre and to highlight the range of services available for local residents.
8: You can learn how to sew, you can learn how to dance, we've got samba, we have bingo, we have a writers group, indoor bowls, we have a new group, line dancing. Then in the evening we have karate classes, more dancings, all kinds of stuff going on. Lots of people say that when we bump into them, they say, oh, I don't know where the Grafton is. So I was talking to a lad this morning who actually lives near the Grafton Centre. He was 65, he's lived there all his life, and he didn't even know what the Grafton Centre was all about.
6: In Oldham, police have made 60 arrests, seized around 200 cannabis plants and nearly 700 nitrous oxide canisters. Operation Avro saw officers along Broadway stop 43 vehicles, with three seized and one driver arrested for drink driving.
9: In the town centre, live facial recognition technology was deployed alongside plainclothes officers who worked discreetly to identify wanted suspects. This culminated in four individuals being arrested. That's all for now. For more local news, visit tamesideradio.com.
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0: So light cloud with a gentle breeze for the next few hours or so. Some thicker cloud into this evening. One or two outbreaks of rain on the way. Could be drizzly from time to time as well. 19, the best we can hope for today. Currently at 18 degrees Celsius. And overnight tonight, well, the rain will be dying out before dawn. We're down to around about 17. And then tomorrow, just a largely cloudy day with a gentle breeze, but feeling a lot warmer, actually. 25 Celsius by the afternoon. And the rest of the week remaining dry. Sunny intervals on Wednesday, potentially peaking at 27. Gets cooler into the weekend again. It's 5 after 12 now.

Tameside Radio, lifted from those Lighthouse Family types. And it's Gloria Estefan. Rhythm is going to get you 13 minutes after midday. Good afternoon. Hope you had a great weekend if you're just joining us. Maybe you went to the High Mellor yesterday. Maybe you're at the Mossley Farmers Market. Got a little idea for you. Fancy entertaining the family on Wednesday inside the next few minutes. We'll tell you about that before half past, I think. And School Time Options Quiz will be here in around about 25 minutes as well. Now, you may have heard the news last week, the very exciting news. If you are a fan of Robbie Williams, he's going to be playing at the Lytham Festival next year. Just up the M6 and down the M55, in fact. Next summertime, he will be there. I think it's his only UK show live at the moment. Rumours of Glastonbury as well. Anyway, last year he teamed up with Bon Jovi on their Forever Legendary Edition album. This is We Made It Look Easy here at Tameside. We would

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tell you.

Money for Nothing. It's Dire Straits. Tameside Radio with today's best music and your favourite songs of all time. We'll go back to the 80s with Peter Cetera very shortly, and brand new music from Role Model with High Hopes 3000, which is a great record. It's 11:22. Actually, you can make it 22 minutes after midday if you like. I'm slightly behind myself here, really. It's later than I thought. Ahead of those songs, by the way, let's remind you about something that's taking place this week. If you fancy entertaining the family, Wednesday, this will be a bit different. Theatre in the Parks is back in Tameside for this summer. Now, basically, what you can do here is enjoy a terrific programme of free, I like the word free, outdoor performances and creative activities in some of the borough's most beautiful green spaces. Circus antics, magical storytelling, woodland adventures, hands-on arts experiences. There's going to be something for everybody here. Now, the next event is this Wednesday, and it's the Circus Runaways by Circus House. It's going to be a lively and entertaining family show with plenty of fun, excitement and spectacular circus skills, all in a performance guaranteed to delight audiences of all ages. Now, this is going to be taking place at Victoria Park in Denton. You'll find performances at 11 o'clock Wednesday morning, 2 o'clock in the afternoon. And if you would like to book those free tickets, all you need to do is head to the website ticketsource.com/Tameside-MBC. So, yeah, they are free tickets, but you do need to get tickets for this. 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All right, so hit the website, get your tickets. And that's the Circus Runaways by Circus House. It's this Wednesday, and it's all taking place at Victoria Park in Denton. That should be a good day. A little bit different, why not? This is Role Model now. It's High Hopes 3000 here at Tameside Radio.

0: Lynch on the Karate Kid Part 2 soundtrack. Peter Cetera, Glory of Love, Role Model doing High Hope 3000 as well. That is a good song. Tameside Radio, new music for. Okay, so Friday we had, food preparation and nutrition, history, art and design. Let's see what subjects come up very shortly. You can have a 10-minute break, and then we'll fire nicely into the school for another school time options quiz. You can play along for fun. The other side of Teddy Swims and the Beautiful South in a second.
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0: Busy old afternoon around the Denton Island. A lot of queuing traffic before you get to the end of the westbound carriageway there on the M67. You're looking at a good 10-minute delay according to the speed sensors. I'm not too sure if there's been an incident there. I've got no reports of anything, but it's a lot heavier than usual on the westbound side. Very busy through the centre of Denton as well. Northbound Stockport Road crossing the A57 onto Ashton Road up to Crown Point. If you're using Ashton Road away from Crown Point, that's looking busy south. And Hyde Road inbound as well, also looking a bit slow towards the Stockport Road lights there. Very busy at the other end of the M67. Once you're on Hyde Road, you're going to hit probably a 10-minute delay passing through Mottram Moor down towards the Gunning Lights. Backmoor as well in Mottram, also seeing delays. And don't forget the Woodhead remaining closed outside Tintwistle to the Flouch roundabout because of the fire. I think it's going to be at least that way until Wednesday, I believe. Very busy at the moment on High Street East coming in to the centre of Glossop. Queues back to Manor Park there, down towards Victoria Street and Norfolk Street. High Street West also pretty slow along its entire length, actually, from Dinting Vale down towards Victoria Street and Norfolk Street. The other major routes around Tameside and Glossop, generally okay, you'll be glad to know. Motorways, apart from the end of the M67, okay. A little bit busy through the roadworks of the Simmerston Island anti-clockwise on the M60, just bearing back onto the main carriageway there. The eastbound M62 into the roadworks at Milnrow, just before Junction 21, seeing some slow traffic back to round about Junction 19 for Middleton and Heywood. Just around the other side of town, as usual, fairly heavy traffic between Swinton at Junction 15 and Eccles at Junction 12 on the anti-clockwise M60. Joining at Swinton as well, the M61 seeing queuing traffic back to the Kersley Spur currently. And a little bit busy on the Barton High Level Bridge. A lot of people heading to the Trafford Centre today. So the anti-clockwise side, just between Junction 11 and Junction 10, looking a little bit slow. The rest of the motorway network, fine. No issues to report locally on public transport, which is great. But any updates from you, always welcome. 0330 123 0181 is our travel line number. That's 0330 123 0181.
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0: Tameside Radio. Yes, with today's best music and your favourite songs of all time. So the beautiful South, we're doing Rotterdam, 20 minutes to one. It'll be Teddy Swims, Mr. Know-It-All. So you better be good at this then. Yes, here we go. First round of the week, three multiple choice questions coming up. Each will be on a different school subject. And yes, a Tameside Radio virtual gold star will be yours should you get 3 out of 3. The game where we'll learn together the Monday edition of the School Time Options Quiz. So time to hear from the head. Let's see where she's going to send us to this afternoon.
1: Attention, please.
0: Yes.
1: For today's lessons, please proceed to corridor 1.
0: All nice and close. Corridor number 1, which, as we know, is the home to the science blocks. So I think we'll get some science in today. And with our first call to lesson, room number 5 here is the chemistry lab. We'd like to know, for chemistry, what is the second lightest chemical element? So what is the second lightest chemical element? Now, would it be A, helium? Would it be hydrogen? Or would it be C, lithium? So what is the second lightest chemical element? Is it A, helium? Is it B, hydrogen? Or is it C, lithium? It is definitely one of them. Is that another call to lesson? It would appear to be so. Now, we're not doing double science today. We're going round the corner to room 9, where they're doing mathematics. So good luck. For maths, how many minutes are there in 4 3/4 hours? So how many minutes are there in 4 3/4 hours? Now, would it be A, 285? Would it be B, 295? Or would it be C, 305? So 285, 295, or 305. How many minutes are there in 4 3/4 hours? It's enough maths, I think. We'll nip across the corridor to room number 10 with our last question. Out there doing geography. Which London airport is located near the town of Bishop's Stortford? So which London airport is located near the town of Bishop's Stortford? Now, would it be A, Gatwick? Would it be B, Heathrow? Or would it be C, Stansted? So Gatwick, Heathrow or Stansted? Which of those London airports is located near the town of Bishop Stortford? All right, so we've kicked off the week with chemistry, mathematics and geography. You can have a 4-minute comfort break. Back in the classroom for your answers after this.

Tame the Tide Radio, Pet Shop Boys in Suburbia, from 1986. I think one of the year's finest songs, actually. If you disagree, you're wrong. Alex Warren on the way from the new music file. I'm going to check out an all-time classic from Kate Bush before the news update at 1 as well. It's all here. It's 14 minutes to 1 right now. So let's see how you did very quickly with today's round of the School Time Options Quiz, the game where we learn together. It was chemistry, maths and geography. So you're about to get 3 out of 3 here. Question one was chemistry. We wanted to know, what is the second lightest chemical element? The second lightest. Now, would it be A, helium? Would it be B, hydrogen? Or would it be C, lithium? It's one of them. Correct answer, thank you. It was option A, it was helium. Hydrogen is the lightest, which consists of just a single proton and a single electron. So helium, the second lightest chemical element. Well done if you said option A. Question two was mathematics. We wanted to know how many minutes are there in 4 3/4 hours. So 4 3/4 hours. Now your options here were A, 285, B, 295, or C, 305. Correct answer. Yeah, you should have gone for option A. It's 285. Obviously, 4 hours times 60 minutes. That gives you 240. Then you add another 45 minutes, and that will equal 285. So, well, then it was at option A again. And question three, geography. We want to know which London airport is located near the town of Bishop Stortford. Yeah, Bishop Stortford. Now, is it A, Gatwick? Is it B, Heathrow? Or is it C, Stansted? And you should option C. Thank you. Nice effect there. Option C, the correct answer. Yes, it is Stansted Airport near Bishop Stortford. It's located around 42 miles from central London. Okay, so chemistry was helium. Mathematics was 285. Geography was Stansted. If those are your answers today, 3 out of 3. And a virtual gold star. And guess what? We'll play again tomorrow at around about 12:40. There you go. There's your lunch bell. Let's check out Alex Warren now. This is Passenger.

0: Alex Warren doing Passenger, Tameside Radio. Paul Harvey in for Cam this afternoon on Drive. Once again, the Laura Best Show here tonight from 7 o'clock. If you love the India, the Manchester vibe, the country show with Peter Fairhead, check it out from 9. And yeah, we'll wrap up Monday with the love songs this evening from 11.
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0: Same Side Radio, Erasure. Who needs love like that? Kay Bush, running up that hill before it. Almost 1 o'clock, this is Martin. Thank you for being there today. Phil Collins, Phil Bailey shortly. We've got ABBA coming up, little Louis Tomlinson too.
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0: That's exactly 1 o'clock now. Good afternoon to you. Time for an update with the very latest news headlines. Here's David Hall.
2: Emergency services are bracing for more wildfires across Britain. Matthew Dudley has more.
3: Temperatures in England and Wales are set to climb yet again with a fourth heatwave on the horizon. During the last hot spell, firefighters tackled nearly 20 blazes, as parts of southern England could reach up to 32 or 33 degrees Celsius. It's as hundreds of thousands of people were evacuated from their homes in France and Spain due to the wildfires there. The UK government also offered military support to help tackle the Cairngorms wildfire.
2: Meanwhile, three people have died getting into difficulty in the water this weekend. Two of them, a man and a woman, were pulled from the water at Fistral Beach in Newquay, and another man has died in the sea at West Wittering in Sussex. Robert Bush, the funeral director who gave people the wrong ashes, has apologised to grieving families on his way into court.
4: Mr Bush, is that's your final message, you're sorry.
2: Besieged by reporters, the 48-year-old from Otley in West Yorkshire has pleaded guilty to 67 offences and is currently in court for sentencing. Andy Burnham is to meet Ukraine's President Volodymyr Zelensky later. He's the first international leader to meet the new Prime Minister since he took office last week. Bill Oddie, often described as the nation's favourite birder, has died at the age of 85. His career began in comedy as part of the Goodies before he moved into his first love, wildlife. TV producer and author Stephen Moss says Bill was a one-off.
5: It's impossible to overestimate how important Bill was in terms of his influence, his impact on bird watching, as we used to call it, birding. What Bill did was to demystify it and to show it as it really was.
2: And Luke Little has to take part in a TV show in which members of the public attempt to beat him at darts. Beat Luke Littler, which will air on Netflix, will see hopefuls take on the world number one for a chance to win £501,000. That's the latest from Radio News Hub. I'm David Hall.
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8: 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I'm Usma Roger. Local man Chris Liddell, an inspector from Stagecoach, has been honoured with the top prize in the We Support Communities category at the Stagecoach Excellence Awards 2026. For more than 9 years, Chris has gone above and beyond his day-to-day role, dedicating his time to supporting local organisations and charities. During this period, he has raised and donated more than £5,000 to a range of cancer charities, while also spearheading annual initiatives to collect and deliver Easter eggs and Christmas gifts to children on the ward at hospitals in Tameside and Oldham. 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Every BioBlitz will take place from 11 a.m. to noon on a Wednesday and starts from July 29. 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
0: Well, dry and bright for the next few hours. 19 degrees the best we can hope for today, already at 18 degrees Celsius, but cloud will be thickening into this evening. We can expect one or two outbreaks of light rain, might be drizzly from time to time. It should be dying out during the early hours. We're down to around about 17 overnight, by the way, and then tomorrow a largely cloudy day, but it will remain dry. A lot warmer as well at 25. And then on Wednesday, we're looking at 27. And it cools down again. One thing that you can't do with a British summer is predict anything, Liz. It's 5 minutes after one. Hello, thank you for joining us today. Hope you're having a nice Monday so far. Your start to the week has gone off well. Louis Tomlinson, and I think some classic ABBA for you shortly on Tameside after Phil and Phil.

Tameside Radio. Today's best music, your favourite songs of all time. Mark Andrews back tomorrow morning with breakfast from 7 o'clock. Your 10 at 10 countdown as well. We'll be here tomorrow morning from, unbelievably, 10 o'clock. So 10 big songs, all heavily handpicked from A Year of Mystery. See if you can work out what it is. 1972 today. Phil Collins, Phil Bailey from 85 before that, doing Easy Lover. So if he does that song tomorrow, we'd have completely ruined it, haven't we, really? 13 minutes after one, here's Louis Tomlinson.

0: Louis Tomlinson, that'll be Imposter then.
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6: We got it together, didn't we? Nobody but you.

I Got Old Bazza. You get the first, the last, my everything. Ariana Grande is on the way. In fact, she's got a brand new album out on Friday. Shalimar coming shortly as well. 121 Tameside Radio with today's best music and your favourite songs of all time. It'll be Paul Harvey in for Cam from 3, by the way. So as ever, have a think about one or two records you would love to hear later, because he might just play your favourite for you between 3 and 4 to kick off the programme. Yes, 60 minutes chosen by you. Interesting study that's emerged today. That we're now more likely to communicate with our loved ones via technology than have an actual face-to-face conversation. Oh, you've got teenagers in the family. You're probably nodding in agreement already. Oh, yeah. Never hear from them, apart from on the phone. According to a study, half of us use mobiles, emails and social networks to talk instead of actually just sitting down to have a chat. They've discovered that 20% of us say we only get to know what certain family members are up to because we can actually keep track of them on Facebook and other networks. They've also discovered that 30% even think that their relatives now know more about their life thanks to social network and digital communication. The thing is, they do, and that's why we don't want to speak to them face-to-face. It'd be a bit embarrassing, actually, when they see what you're up to. Technology has a lot to answer for, really, doesn't it? Ariana Grande, Hate That I Made You Love Me. Place here at Tameside Radio.

0: Chalamar's a nice to remember. Ariana Grande before that. Hate That I Made You Love Me. Her brand new album, Petal, will be out on Friday, by the way. I've got more inspiration for you in the next half hour if you fancy entertaining the family during the break this week. Nice little event you might want to pop along to on Thursday, actually. There's details to come. All the latest business news on the way as well. Plus, we're heading back to the 90s with Rosie Gaines. We'll be checking out Benson Boone. Classic Hall & Oates coming up too.
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0: Very busy at the moment at the end of the M67 onto Hyde Road. You're looking at a good 10 minutes to get down the hill there along Mottram Moor towards the Gunning Lights. Batmore, a little bit busy on the approach to Mottram Moor. Don't forget, the Woodhead remains closed between Tintwistle and the Flouch roundabout because of the fire. I think it's going to be remaining that way for at least till Wednesday, we're being told at the moment. So a couple more days with that closure. Very slow if you're heading into the centre of Glossop right now. We've got a 10-minute delay along Dinting Vale before we get to High Street West, down towards Arundel Street there. High Street East inbound is also looking very busy. But apart from that, the other major routes around the area, not too bad. Just a bit busy at the moment around Oldham Road heading into Ashton. Crossing Wellington Road there, heading down towards Park Parade, but the other major routes appear to be behaving themselves. Don't forget Oldham Way, we've got the closure there to the flyover at the Manchester Street roundabout, so traffic particularly busy at the moment travelling westbound actually. You're looking at a good 5 or 6 minute delay there just to come off and get back on again. And if you're going to be using the Simister Island anti-clockwise M60, still very busy in the roadworks there, heading back onto the main carriageway. The eastbound M62, a little bit slow from Simister at the moment, through 20 at Rochdale, before 21 at Milnrow. Of course, you've got the roadworks there. And the anti-clockwise M60 looking quite busy now, just beginning to build a little bit after 17 at Prestwich and Whitefield, actually, and it remains pretty slow round to Worsley at 13. The M61 south down towards the Swinton Interchange, also pretty busy. And through the Eccles Interchange clockwise, it's just beginning to build off the Barton High Level Bridge. And in fact, on the bridge itself, quite slow before the Trafford Centre turn off. Lots of people are still going there this afternoon towards Junction 10. Apart from that, though, elsewhere looking good. One cancellation at Staley Bridge on the trains. Transpennine Express now not running the 4 minutes to 2 to Scarborough. That has been cancelled. The other departures appear to be okay on the board, so no issues to report at Glossop. Trams and buses fine. Any updates from you, always welcome. 0330 123 0181 is our travel line. That's 0330 123 0181.

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6: Nearly two-thirds of adults spend time worrying about money during a typical week, a survey has indicated. Those affected spend an average of around 22 hours per week thinking about issues such as whether bills are covered. According to the research commissioned by the Think Money app, people in the northeast of England worry about money for the longest time, averaging 26.6 hours a week. Motor finance customers who may be owed compensation are being reminded by the city regulator that they do not need to use a claims management firm to make a complaint. The Financial Conduct Authority has launched a £2 million advertisement campaign to help people concerned about their car finance feel confident about formally complaining. And location may be firmly at the top of many home buyers' minds, but those searching for a property could potentially save significant sums by looking next door to pricey postcodes. Lloyds compared higher value postcodes in different parts of the UK with what it found to be the least costly neighbouring postcodes sitting right there next to them.

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2: There's nothing colder than your shoulder when you're dragging me along like you do. Like you do.

Spencer Boone, Mystical Magical, Rosie Gaines, Closer Than Close as well. Tameside Radio, today's best music and your favourite songs of all time. Good to have you with us. Now, I'll tell you about a little event that you might want to pop along to and entertain the family with on Thursday, but we're giving something to do this week. All the details after we go back to 1982. Fallen Oates.

So we have more quizzing to come in about 30 minutes' time with your Monday round of Statistically Speaking. You can play along with that for fun. Fall of Nose doing Privatise. Brand new from Shakira and Burna Boy in just a second with Die Die. And we'll head back to the latter part of the 80s. Might just dip our hand into the Stock, Aitken & Waterman collection before 2 o'clock as well. 17 minutes to. So if you've got the family to entertain at the moment, thanks to the school summer break, if you're looking for something to do later on this week, this could be a little event to pop along to, actually. If you're in the Ashton area, maybe fancy a trip into Ashton. The Portland Basin Museum on Thursday is going to be hosting a

0: Shakira Burner Boy.
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mean, we could have played the Communards version, you know, but we thought we'd go with Gloria today. Never Can Say Goodbye. And Hazel Dean, Who's Leaving Who? Question of the afternoon. Tameside Radio, today's best music and your favourite songs of all time. Is it 4 minutes to two already? It's flying by. Mondays don't normally fly by, do they? Anyway, hope you're good. Thank you for joining us today. If you are just turning up, I mean, where have you been for a start? But listen, you've timed it impeccably well. We'll play a little round of Statistically Speaking in about 15 minutes' time. Bonus points could be yours. In the meantime, news headlines on the way after DeBarge here at Tameside Radio.

0: So today's round of Statistically Speaking, eating out is what we'll call it, I think. You can play along in about 10 minutes. Tameside Radio, Dubage, Rhythm of the Night. Stick around for a little Britpop from Blur and Giorgio Moroder, Phil Oakey, big 80s song playing in just 2 minutes' time.
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0: And it's 2 o'clock now. Good afternoon to you. Time for an update with the very latest news headlines. Here's David Hall.
2: Emergency services are continuing to battle wildfires across parts of the UK and mainland Europe. Matthew Dudley reports.
3: Firefighters battled significant wildfires across the UK during the last heat wave, and temperatures are expected to climb to the 30s again this week. A yellow heat health alert's in place across large parts of England from tomorrow. Meanwhile, hundreds of thousands of people have been forced to flee their homes because of fires in France and Spain. Crews have already spent days fighting large wildfires in Wales and Scotland, with some people told to evacuate there as well.
2: Three people have died after getting into difficulty at sea. A man and a woman have both been pronounced dead after being pulled from the sea at Fistral Beach in Newquay. Meanwhile, a man's died at West Wittering Beach in Sussex. Another remains in hospital. The funeral director who kept bodies and gave people the wrong ashes has apologised while on his way into court. 48-year-old Robert Bush from Otley in West Yorkshire has pleaded guilty to 67 offences and is in court for sentencing. Police have shot dead the man accused of carrying out a fatal attack at Berlin Pride at the weekend. Abdul Borlaut, a German citizen with links to the Islamic State group, is accused of targeting those attending the festival. TV presenter and comedian Bill Oddie has died at the age of 85. He became a household name in the 70s as part of the comedy trio The Goodies, before concentrating on his love of wildlife as one of the original hosts of TV's Spring Watch. He was also an active campaigner against fox hunting.
4: People play thousands of pounds for a weekend shooting or hunting, and those are the only people that this would benefit. There's a whole batch of people in Parliament who, they love country sports, as they call it. Blood sports, as I call it.
2: And former US President Barack Obama is to tour the UK. The 65-year-old is taking his on-stage interview show to a number of cities across the country. That's the latest from Radio News Hub. I'm David Hall.
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6: 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I'm Usma Raja. 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That's it for now. 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
0: So this afternoon, light cloud, a gentle breeze. We are going to see some thicker cloud into this evening, though. The risk of a little light rain from time to time as well. Might be drizzly too. Right about 19 degrees at the moment, dipping down to 17 overnight, so a pretty warm night in store. Tomorrow's going to be dry, it's going to be cloudy across the day, but even warmer. Highs potentially up to 26 tomorrow afternoon. Well, good afternoon to you. 4 minutes after 2 now. As we continue.

There's Another Way from Blur. Giorgio Moroder, Phil Oakey, together in Electric Dreams. Tameside Radio. Sabrina Carpenter coming up. And one of the finest records from 1983. Oh, yeah. I wonder what that might be. You'll find out shortly. It's 11 minutes after 2. Hello, Monday afternoon. This is Martin. And let's have a quick game. We call it Statistically Speaking. Research being done all the time. Now, today we've discovered that according to a survey, in a restaurant, 36% of us will order this because we almost never make it at home. So what do you think that could be? So according to a survey, in a restaurant, 36% of us will order this because we almost never make it at home. I do make it at home, and I made it last night, actually. So what on earth were we talking about there? If you want to get in touch, 81400 on the text. Just start your message with the word Tameside. That's 81400. Text charge at the standard message rate. And if you would like to WhatsApp, 07787350452 is the number you need. That's 07787350452. So in a restaurant, according to a survey, 36% of us, just over a third, will order this because we almost never make it at home.

0: Such a Funny Way, Sabrina Carpenter. Tameside Radio is today's best music and your favourite songs of all time. Well, it's 16 minutes after 2. Thank you for your guesses so far, by the way, for today's round of Statistically Speaking. We'll find out whether you're right or wrong in just a second. Music from Somba, Randy Crawford and the Crusaders and the Mighty Toto will come up. Tameside
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Toto doing Africa. We have brand new music from Sombra on the way. Crusaders featuring the legendary Randy Crawford ahead of Traffic and Travel very shortly. It's 2:22. Tameside Radio. Let's see how you did. Thank you for your guesses. Today's round of Statistically Speaking, then. So we've discovered, according to a survey, that in a restaurant, 36% of us apparently will order this because we almost never make it at home. What on earth could it be? 36% of us don't tend to do it at home, therefore we will have it in a restaurant. Now, Adrian's going for a steak. Rachel reckons a steak. You're wrong with steak. What about lasagna, says Steph. Ian in Bury suggesting lasagna. It isn't, no. Graham's going for proper fish and chips. Andrea says fish and chips. Grace reckons seafood dishes. Maybe something like paella. Well, that's quite a good one. Although I have made paella. Quite proud of it. It's not, actually, anything to do with those. Garlic bread, says Lisa. It isn't garlic bread. What about a pizza, says Helen. See, again, that's quite a good one. But it's not a pizza. Rebecca and Neil are going for tapas. It isn't a tapas. Now, points can be awarded here, which is always nice. We don't do it every day, but we can today. Neil in Hollingworth, yeah, you're right. And Suzanne also correct, because what is, according to a survey in a restaurant, 36% of us apparently will order, because we almost never make it at home, a salad. Yeah, it's just a salad, that's it, yeah. If you said a salad today, you'll just have a pat on the head and at least three bonus points.

0: Crusaders featuring Randy Crawford there. That'll be Street Life. And Samba, My Body Isn't Ready. The Tameside Radio new music file. Mark Andrews back tomorrow morning around your place from 7 o'clock with breakfast. The 10 at 10 countdown. 10 songs from a mystery year. You can play along with that between 10 and 11 as well.
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0: All right, back to the 90s. Robert Miles soon. We've got Lady Gaga and Doechii on the way as well. If you're going to be travelling around Denton at the moment, a lot heavier than usual. Northbound Stockport Road up towards the A57. In fact, southbound as well, looking very busy. The stretch between the A57 and Two Trees Lane looking very slow at the moment. We've also got a fair bit of queuing traffic, as you would expect, around Mottram. So straight off the M67 there, queues on Hyde Road, down Mottram Moor, all the way to the Gunning Lights at the bottom of the hill. You're looking at a good 20 minutes to do that, according to the speed sensors. Batmore seeing the usual queues there, just off Rowcross Road towards Mottram Moor. Don't forget the Woodhead remains closed between Tintwistle, Old Road there, and the Flouch Roundabout because of the fire. We've also got a fair bit of queuing traffic around the centre of Glossop at the moment, pretty much along the entire length of High Street West, actually. Maybe looking at about 10 minutes to do that from Dinting Vale down to Victoria Street and Norfolk Street. Inbound as well on High Street East, also looking quite slow. Queues back to Manor Park currently, and outbound as well onto Dinting Vale, just towards the viaduct there and Glossop Road, looking a little heavier than usual. If you're going to be travelling around Ashton, a bit busy inbound at the moment on Oldham Road down towards the Wellington Road lights as well. If you're coming along Manchester Road, once you're at West End Park there, some queues before you get to the Cavendish Street lights along Park Parade. And then if you're bearing right onto Cavendish Street and King Street into Duckingfield, that stretch looking really rather slow. Traffic building now on Mossley Road out towards the Queens Road junction with queues back to Cricket's Lane. But apart from that, the other major routes around Tameside and Glossop generally okay. A little bit busy around the centre of Oldham, particularly on Oldham Way, either side of the Manchester Street roundabout there. Of course, the flyover section is currently closed as a result of roadworks, and pretty busy around the Simister Island, I should say. If you're using the stretch anti-clockwise from 19 at the Heaton Park, Three Arrows roundabout, into the island itself, and then back onto the main carriageway, into the roadworks, that stretch looking really rather busy. And then just around the other side of town, just the usual fairly heavy traffic now between 16 at Pendlebury and Eccles at 12 on the anti-clockwise. Joining at Swinton, the M61 seeing a lot of queue in traffic. And on the clockwise section, just beginning to build now around Junction 9 at Trafford Park, onto the Barton High Level Bridge, and through the Eccles interchange up to Junction 13 at Worsley. Local public transport appears to be okay. No issues on the trams, the trains, or the buses. But any updates from you, always welcome. 0330 123 0181 is our travel line number. 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
5: Mayo's Gaelic football team have ended a 75-year losing streak after winning the coveted All-Ireland Championship at Croke Park. Some fans put the win down to an expired curse and the county's young superstar players.
6: This is our fourth All-Ireland final supporting Mayo, and this is a dream come true.
7: I can't believe it. I believed in the curse until about 15 minutes ago.
8: They played really well.
5: Elsewhere, Luke Littler cruised his way to retaining his world match play title in Blackpool. He beat Gerwin Price 18-9, averaging over 111 in the final. The teenager says it's been one of the best darting weeks of his life. Lando Norris has won the Hungarian Grand Prix ahead of a battling Max Verstappen. Oscar Piastri, who led for much of the race but was passed by Norris, retired with a gearbox issue. Championship leader Kimi Antonelli came home third to extend his lead going into the summer break. And Celtic have been drawn away to Dundee United in the last 16 of the Premier Sports Cup. Rangers will host holders St Mirren, whose 1-0 home defeat to Dunfermline on Sunday afternoon, and they lost their seed.

Same Side Radio, today's best music and your favourite songs of all time. Children from Robert Miles and Lady Gaga teaming up with Doechii for Runway. Lady Gaga, who in a few weeks' time might be teaming up with Beyonce again. Yes, 17 years on after their last collaboration. Watch this space, as they say. Howard Jones, now 1984. Like to get to know you well. Same Side Radio.

Ironside Radio, today's best music and your favourite songs of all time. Like to get to know you well. That'll be Howard Jones. We have Harry Styles coming up in a second. Hey, by the way, if you are a local charity, maybe you're a member of a community group or a non-profit organisation, maybe you volunteer for a good cause, maybe you run a fundraising project or help out a group that's making a difference to where you live, listen, we'd love to hear from you because we do believe that people doing the brilliant work in our communities do deserve to be heard, which is why we are opening our studio doors to local charity and non-profit groups and inviting you to talk about what you do. 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Paul here shortly in for Drive. Right now, Harry.

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1: Emergency services are bracing for more wildfires across the UK. Matthew Dudley has more.
2: Temperatures in England and Wales are set to climb yet again with a fourth heatwave on the horizon. During the last hot spell, firefighters tackled nearly 20 blazes, as parts of southern England could reach up to 32 or 33 degrees Celsius. It's as hundreds of thousands of people were evacuated from their homes in France and Spain due to the wildfires there. The UK government also offered military support to help tackle the Cairngorms wildfire.
1: Meanwhile, three people have died getting into difficulty in the water this weekend. Two of them, man and a woman, were pulled from the water at Fistral Beach in Newquay, and another man has died in the sea at West Wittering in Sussex. Robert Bush, the funeral director who gave people the wrong ashes, has apologised to grieving families on his way into court.
3: Mr Bush, is that your final message? You're sorry.
1: Besieged by reporters, the 48-year-old from Otley in West Yorkshire has pleaded guilty to 67 offences and is currently in court for sentencing. Andy Burnham's to meet Ukraine's President Volodymyr Zelensky later. He's the first international leader to meet the new Prime Minister since he took office a week ago. Bill Oddie, often described as the nation's favourite birder, has died at the age of 85. His career began in comedy as part of the Goodies before he moved into his first love, wildlife. TV producer and author Stephen Moss says Bill was a one-off.
4: It's impossible to overestimate how important Bill was in terms of his influence, his impact on bird watching, as we used to call it, birding. What Bill did was to demystify it and to show it as it really was.
1: And Luke Little is to take part in a TV show in which members of the public attempt to beat him at darts. Beat Luke Littler will air on Netflix, and we'll see hopefuls take on the world number one for a chance to win £501,000. That's the latest from Radio News Hub. I'm David Hall.
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7: 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I'm Usma Roger. Local man Chris Liddell, an inspector from Stagecoach, has been honoured with the top prize in the We Support Communities category at the Stagecoach Excellence Awards 2026. 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
8: Well, there's that chance of a little bit of rain later on today. It's not what you wanted to hear, but look, I'm just here to give you the facts. 19 degrees is what we have right now, overnight down to 16. Tomorrow, looking just like a bit of a dull kind of there kind of day. Dry, though, 25 the top temperature tomorrow. So between now and 4 o'clock, you're getting to pick the songs we play on WhatsApp 07787 350455. 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
9: Tameside's

afternoon. It's Paul in for Cameron today on Drive. It's Monday, which means we're just getting over the weekend. And quite frankly, that does take a little bit of doing. So let me sort you out with a song that might make what's left of Monday feel a little bit better. Amanda's been in touch in Duckingfield. She's a big fan of Alexandra O'Neill and would love to hear Fake. Well, good news. I'm a big fan too. So let's play Fake at Tameside Radio. Afternoon.

0: Alexander O'Neill and Fake. 103.6 FM, Tameside Radio. Today's best music and your favourite songs of all time. Right, between now and four, you're picking the songs. WhatsApp 07787 350 452. Robbo, your song from Dire Straits. I get it on for you in about a minute and a half. Just hang on.
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The money's for nothing, the chicks, well... 103.6 FM, Tameside Radio, today's best music and your favourite songs of all time. I'm Paul, just kind of looking after things with you through till 7 tonight. And through till 4, you're picking the songs we play, like this one for Elaine, Rupert Holmes, the Pina Colada song. I was tired of

open up. Indeed, I paid the price to control the dice. 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Your heart, your soul unfold. 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
1: Tameside Radio afternoon. I'm Paul, looking after things for Cameron today. That song, by the way, for Annie in Stalybridge. She's got us on this afternoon. Says, loving the songs. Could you play Sex Me Up? Yeah, of course. We've done it for you. So you're all sorted. Now for Michaela in Ashton. This is Belinda Carlisle and I Get Weak at the Knees at Tameside Radio.

looking a little bit busy. M67 seems to be moving okay, and no issues to report right now on the M60. If you spot something we're not talking about, our travel number is 0330 123 0181.

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0: for Megan this afternoon. Mental as anything, living it up. This is Tenside Radio. Afternoon, I'm Paul, looking after things for Cam today. One more song on your hour today, and that comes from a classic in the Madonna catalogue. Which one? You'll find out. It's for Tracy in Openshaw, and it's a couple of minutes away.
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1: The care worker who took degrading pictures of dementia patients and sent them on Snapchat has been sentenced. 28-year-old Kiara Corvin has been handed a probation order and given 100 hours of community service. She committed the offences while working as a healthcare assistant at Craigavon Area Hospital. PSNI Detective Chief Inspector Claire McDonald spoke after the sentencing.
2: They and their families depended on former healthcare assistant Kiara Corvin to take care of them, and they trusted that she would maintain their health and their dignity as part of her caring role. She did not do this. Corvin exploited their vulnerabilities, and she did this for her own entertainment.
1: The funeral director, who kept bodies and gave people the wrong ashes, has apologised while on his way into court. 48-year-old Robert Bush from Otley in West Yorkshire has pleaded guilty to 67 offences and is due to be sentenced this week. More than 75 firefighters remain at the scene in the Cairngorms to tackle wildfire. The UK government has offered military support following a request by Scotland's Justice Secretary. But First Minister John Swinney says that's not necessary and the UK government can't offer much more.
3: We don't need any other help. We've got all the help we need on the ground, but we just needed additional aerial water spreading capacity, and the UK government doesn't have that. So I'm not rejecting anything, they just haven't got anything to offer us.
1: Meanwhile, heat health alerts have been upgraded to amber in some areas of England. In the fourth heatwave of the year, three people have died, getting into difficulty in the water in Newquay and Sussex. The cost of supporting households affected by ground movement in a former pit village could cost tens of millions of pounds. That's what Energy Minister Michael Shanks has said. It follows a government announcement that it'll foot the bill for the response to the incident in Coles Norton, which has seen 97 households evacuated over safety concerns. And TV presenter Chris Packham is among those celebrating Bill Oddie, who died aged 85 on Saturday. That's the latest from Radio News Hub. I'm Holly Hughes.
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5: Headlines from Tameside Radio Newsroom. I'm Usma Roger. Local man Chris Liddell, an inspector from Stagecoach, has been honoured with the top prize in the We Support Communities category at the Stagecoach Excellence Awards 2026. For more than 9 years, Chris has gone above and beyond his day-to-day role, dedicating his time to supporting local organisations and charities. 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That's it for now. 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
6: Oh, I'm looking out the window and it's starting to look a little bit dull. It's still dry at the moment though. Temperatures not bad, about 17 right now. Overnight going to dip down to 13. Tomorrow just a bit dull really. Highs about 22. Although come the end of the week, fingers crossed, we might start to see sunshine again.
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103.6 FM, Tameside Radio, Monday afternoon. So here we are then, at the start of another week. And I was hoping for a better start, I'll be honest with you. I was hoping for glorious sunshine, slapping on the factor 50, but it's not to be, is it? Anyway, it'll be Tuesday before we know it. Katy Perry and Firework then, on your drive home, Monday night. Thank you for getting Tameside Radio. We play today's best music and your favourite songs of all time. And we guarantee nothing but the best songs all afternoon long. That is pretty much the guarantee that you will always get. If you want to get in touch, by the way, at any point and suggest a song, always open to your suggestions. You can WhatsApp me, 07787 350 452, and I'll sort you out with a song. It's that simple. 07787 350 452. Now, as we make our way through the afternoon, we're going to be getting a little bit of engineering work done on our transmitter, which means that we may go off for a couple of minutes at some point. And when that happens, I will let you know, and we'll be back with you as quickly as we possibly can. In fact, I'm just getting the nod from the engineers to say we're going to go off now. We'll be back in literally a couple of minutes. Just hang on there.

106.6 FM, Tameside Radio, Seal and Crazy, and before it, Miles Smith and Gold. So here we are, me and you, just kind of making our way through Monday afternoon like you do. We'll take a look at the roads for you very soon. Things are starting to get a little bit busier. We'll do that in the next few minutes. And we'll also play a classic from the late Michael Jackson, one of his best in my opinion. This is Human Nature on Tameside Radio's Drive Home.

0: 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It's 5 to 5 and Tears for Fears playing Just a Tick.
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1: A week after entering Downing Street, Andy Burnham has welcomed his first international visitor.
2: Vladimir, you are the first leader I have welcomed in person since taking office. And that is no accident. It is intended to send a very clear message. We are with Ukraine 100%. I am personally with you 100%, Mr. President.
1: The Prime Minister and Ukrainian President were addressing British and Ukrainian troops at Portsmouth Naval Base in Hampshire. Two people who died after getting into difficulty at sea were father and daughter. Officers were called to Fistral Beach in Newquay last night, following reports that two people had been pulled from the water. A man in his 60s and a woman in her 30s, who were both from Doncaster, were pronounced dead at the scene. A 28-year-old care worker has been sentenced after taking degrading pictures of dementia patients. Kiara Corvin sent out the images on Snapchat. She's been handed a probation order and given 100 hours of community service. One of the affected family members is Shirley Adamson.
3: We now live every day with the thoughts that our loved ones had no way of saying or showing how much of the fear or pain that she caused lingered with them in their final days.
1: Fire crews and planes are wrestling to bring a huge wildfire under control in southwest France. A French minister says the fire has stopped growing for now after 220,000 people were forced to flee around the city of Bordeaux. But with woodlands still smouldering, the minister cautioned that the battle is not yet won. And the King's right-hand man, Sir Clive Alderton, has announced he'll retire next year, 20 years after first joining the royal household. Sir Clive, who's the King and Queen's principal private secretary, will step down from his role coinciding with his 60th birthday in May. That's the latest from Radio News Hub. I'm Holly Hughes.
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6: 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For more than 9 years, Chris has gone above and beyond his day-to-day role, dedicating his time to supporting local organisations and charities. 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
7: It's not too bad into the evening. Still dry at the moment. We might get the odd shower later on, though. It's going to stay mild overnight, down to about 13. And tomorrow, going to kick off just a little bit cloudy and a bit dull, really. Our highs for Tuesday, around 22 Celsius.
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0: Olivia Rodrigo and The Cure from 103.6 Tameside Radio. It's 14 minutes past five. We've made it to Monday afternoon. I'm Paul.
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0: Some would say the bearer of bad news. It's looking quite busy on the roads this afternoon. Through Ashton, it's busy on Park Parade, also busy on Manchester Road, past Snipe as well. Going up past the hospital, it's busy on Mosley Road, down to Road busy as well. Once you get yourself down into Staley Bridge, busy at the end of Wakefield Road. Huddersfield Road, also a little bit busy this evening as well. Make your way up Mottram Old Road. You're going to start queuing up as you get to where the roadworks are for the bypass, and then it's slow all the way down Mottram Moor. Don't forget, by the way, Woodhead still closed because of the fires earlier on this month. So if you need to head over the other side of the Pennines, Snake Pass is your only option other than the 62 if you want to go the really long way around. Everything else seems to be fine, unless you know different. If you do, you can always give me a call on the travel line. 0330 123 0181 is my number.
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Before it, Black Eyed Peas, Where Is The Love? Good question. Right, 5:24, travel news on the way. Also going to get the latest headlines very soon as well. And this, I love it, from Appleton, it's Ready To Begin. It plays on Tameside Radio's Drive Home. You know, I know.

0: 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Today's best music and your favourite songs of all time. Kylie on the way shortly. And if I'm going to play Kylie, it feels fitting I play Jason Donovan as well. They are together, but separately. Very soon.
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6: Andy Burnham's welcomed Volodymyr Zelensky as his first international visitor to the UK. He says Ukraine can count on British support. A pro-Palestine protester who climbed Big Ben barefoot and sat there for 17 hours has been handed a suspended prison sentence. Two people who got into difficulty in the water in Newquay have been identified as father and daughter. A former Royal Navy officer has been found guilty of sexually assaulting four other men. And the King's right-hand man, Sir Clive Alderton, has announced he'll retire next year.
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8: Real Madrid have set a price of £137 million to sell Vinicius Jr. this summer. The 26-year-old's been linked with a move to Arsenal. Gianni Infantino's accused his World Cup critics of spreading hate and false rumours. The president of World Football's governing body has written a lengthy open letter attempting to justify FIFA's handling of the event. Lincoln City bosses say they intend to do all they can to stay in the championship. The Imps sealed promotion to the second tier in April after a 65-year absence and will now go up against the likes of West Ham, Burnley and Wolves. Chief Executive Liam Scully insists it won't be a flying visit in the top flight.
9: We're here in the championship as a serious, you know, competitors. We're not here intended to be tourists, so, you know, ultimately that doesn't deter us. We're just proud to have our place in the championship and, you know, want to give it a real good go and be as competitive as we can, you know, both on and off the field.
8: And the long-awaited heavyweight fight between Tyson Fury and Anthony Joshua has moved a step closer, but officials insist there are a number of hurdles to overcome.
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0: 106 FM, Tameside Radio, today's best music and your favourite songs of all time. Kylie and Light Up, new song, and before it, an old song from our old buddy from Neighbours, Jason, and Too Many Broken Hearts. Olivia Dean on the way before six, and these are the Jonas Brothers.
1: We go together.

0: you, Dean. It's not perfect, but it might be. Optimistic. It's what we like.
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0: Right, it's busy on Mottram Moor, but you know that already. Also, Woodhead Pass still closed and will remain closed for a little while longer. Elsewhere, it's a little bit busy in Ashton on Park Parade. Still busy at this time. I thought it might have eased off by now, but no, still busy. Manchester Road as well. Past Night Retail, that's also busy. Elsewhere, it's busy through Woodley and Godley right now. Godley, it seems like someone thought it was a good idea to try and use that as a shortcut to get through to Mottram. It's not going to help you in the slightest. It's still busy in all directions. Everything else looking good, unless you spot something. 0330 123 0181. That's my number.
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Queen, and before it Depeche Mode, Just Can't Get Enough. That song always takes me back to my nights at Butterflies in Oldham back in the day. It was just one of them songs that when DJ Mike Lewis got that on, everyone just made the way to the dance floor and, yeah, filled in the gaps on the song with maybe the odd rude word. But, you know, it was what you did back then in the nightclub. It was just kind of part of life, wasn't it? Tameside Radio, right, on the way before six, Snap, Rhythm as a Dancer, and a classic from Squeeze, Cool for Cats, at Tameside Radio. Afternoon. The

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I'm invited in for coffee and I give the dog a bone. She likes to go to discos, but she's never on her own. I said I'll see you later and I'll give her some old chat, but it's not like they on the TV when

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2: Andy Burnham's welcome to Volodymyr Zelensky to the UK.
3: We know your fight is vital for our security. But this is also something that we feel in our gut. We do not like injustice in this country. We don't like to see innocent people suffering. So we are with you. The whole country is with you.
2: He says having the Ukrainian president as his first visitor was an intentional and symbolic step. The Prime Minister is also calling for cross-party talks on social care reform. A pro-Palestine protester who climbed Big Ben barefoot and sat there for 17 hours has been handed a suspended prison sentence. Daniel Day, who's 30, triggered a major emergency services response and caused road closures around Westminster when he scaled the London landmark. Southwark Crown Court heard Day cost the taxpayer at least £92,000 as he refused to come down and live-streamed his protest on Instagram. Robert Bush, the funeral director who gave people the wrong ashes, has apologised to grieving families on his way into court.
4: Mr Bush, is that that's your final message? You're sorry?
5: Have you got anything to say to your victims, Bush?
2: Besieged by reporters, the 48-year-old from Otley in West Yorkshire has pleaded guilty to 67 offences and is currently in court for sentencing. A former Royal Navy officer jailed for life for the murder of two young men has been found guilty of sexually assaulting four others. It includes a 14-year-old. Alan Grimson was sentenced in 2001 for the murders of Nicholas Wright, a sailor, and Sean Jenkins in the late 1990s. The 66-year-old is now back on trial for several assault charges. And farming leaders are calling for measures to improve resilience to climate change. It comes as the hot, dry conditions have led to early harvests this year. Meanwhile, heat health alerts for much of the UK have been upgraded to amber as the UK's fourth heatwave of the year looms. That's the latest from Radio News Hub. I'm Holly Hughes.
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1: Chance of a shower or two into this evening. Going to get drier overnight though. Tonight going to get down to about 13 degrees. And tomorrow, a bit of a cloudy day. Looking for highs now of around 25 degrees though.
0: We are Duckingfield.

Gary Johnson and Love Train. Before it, Wham and Everything She Wants at Tameside Radio. Nearly a quarter past six, Monday evening round at yours. I'm Paul, got Maroon 5 and Christina Aguilera's Move Like Jagger to get on after this from Take That. It's called You're a Superstar. It plays here on Tameside Radio's Monday Drive Home. So

Christina Aguilera, Maroon 5, Moves Like Jagger, take that before it, and you're a superstar. I'm Paul. 6:22 nearly, Brandon Flower and Gabrielle on the way, after a classic from Fontella Bass. 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

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Gabrielle's Rise on the way. First though, a little bit of a country vibe from Brandon Flower. 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
5: The Prime Minister's calling for cross-party talks on social care reform. A pro-Palestine protester who climbed Big Ben barefoot and sat there for 17 hours has been handed a suspended prison sentence. A French minister says the fire in southwest France has stopped growing for now after 220,000 people were forced to flee around the city of Bordeaux. TV presenter and comedian Bill Oddie has died aged 85, and Luke Little is to take part in a TV show in which members of the public attempt to beat him at darts.
4: Tameside Radio Business News.
6: Oil prices have retreated below $90 a barrel. It comes following a pause in fighting between the US and Iran and hopes of rekindling a peace deal. Brent crude has dropped 8% to $87 a barrel. Last week, it touched $100. Politicians and business leaders have been paying tribute to industrialist Sir Ian Wood. First Minister of Scotland, John Swinney, has described him as a giant of Scottish business. Wood, who was 84, is a major employer in the Aberdeen region, while his Wood Foundation supports a number of projects in Scotland and Africa. Mexican food chain Tortilla says launching on takeaway platforms has accelerated its sales. The made-to-order burritos and tacos companies announced sales are nearly 14% higher in the 6 months to the end of June. Since listing on Deliveroo, Uber Eats and Just Eat in late March, sales have jumped by nearly a fifth, while delivery sales are up by more than 50%. And football fans face paying up to £90 for replica shirts after eight Premier League clubs increase their prices.
4: We are Droylsden.

It's Texas Hold'em, Beyonce, before it swung out Sisters Breakout on Tameside Radio. I've got a classic, by the way, from Tanita Tikaram to get on for you very soon. Not the one you might think. And Calvin Harris and Jazzy now. Satisfy at Tameside Radio. Oh, you

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Always a surprise song every now and then. Five, Everybody Get Up. John Farnham, You're the Voice before it. And this is Spandau Ballet now. 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
1: Climbed Big Ben and sat there for 17 hours in a pro-Palestine protest has been handed a suspended sentence. 30-year-old Daniel Day met his supporters outside Southwark Crown Court.
2: Well, if it's not obvious, I think I'd prison. So that's the result.
3: But yeah, so result, not in prison, happy with that.
1: The court heard how Day cost the taxpayer at least £92,000 as he refused to come down and live-streamed his protest on Instagram. The thoughts of the Prince and Princess of Wales are with everyone affected by the devastating wildfires across France, Spain and the UK. That's in a message from William on social media. He added that the blazes are a stark reminder of the challenges posed by an increasingly extreme climate. A week after entering Downing Street, Andy Burnham has welcomed his first international visitor.
4: Vladimir, you are the first leader I have welcomed in person since taking office, and that is no accident. It is intended to send a very clear message. We are with Ukraine 100%. I am personally with you 100%. Mr. President.
1: The Prime Minister and Ukrainian President were addressing British and Ukrainian troops at Portsmouth Naval Base in Hampshire. A care worker who took degrading pictures of dementia patients and sent them on Snapchat has been sentenced. 28-year-old Kiara Corvin has been handed a probation order and given 100 hours of community service. She committed the offences while working as a healthcare assistant at Craigavon Area Hospital. And the King's right-hand man, Sir Clive Alderton, has announced he'll retire next year, 20 years after joining the royal household. Sir Clive, who's the King and Queen's principal private secretary, will step down from his role coinciding with his 60th birthday in May. That's the latest from Radio News Hub. I'm Holly Hughes.
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Tuesday till Sunday, I am full on rocking and rolling. But on a Monday evening, I like to sit down and tune in to Laura Beth and Letitia Royal right here on Tameside Radio.

0: Happy Mondays and Rope for Luck on Tameside Radio. Thank you so much to Cameron Kennedy for another great drive time show. But it is time for 2 hours of indie Manchester rock and punk tunes here on the Laura Beth Show. This week on Laura's Live Lounge, we have got The Trias, who are an incredible band. We have obviously pre-recorded this, as you well know, probably, if you're a regular listener. And when we had them in the studio, we had to have them in the smaller studio to pre-record. And there's quite a few of them, and they brought a lot of instruments. So it was very, very jam-packed. It was boiling hot, but they sound absolutely immense. So you've got that to look forward to. Who's this week's 60-second profile, Letitia?
1: It's The Scots.
0: Yes, The Scots. I've not heard of these. These are ones that are going to be brand new to me. So I'm very, very excited about it.
1: Well, they're all the way from the US, and they're sounding great.
0: Oh, right, I'm well looking forward to this then. I think that's going to be an incredible 60-second profile. And then also, we're not stopping there, we've got even more for you. I've got an interview in the second hour with Strett and Bev from Firebolt Festival, where we talk all about the festival's history, the festival's future, and who's on this year. It is another incredible lineup. It's going to be massive, so you do not want to miss out. Up next, we've got Neil Young with Rockin' in the Free World.

0: 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And this week, I'm joined by the one and only Trias. How are you doing, guys?
1: Hello. We're all good.
0: It's great to have you in. It feels like ages ago since we booked this in, and then now you are finally here. Now, I'm going to go for the obvious straight away and say that when I was reading the emails and when we were sorting this out, I thought you were called Trias. Why Trias?
1: People do, you know. But yes, we are Trias. No, we're not. We're Trias. It's the oldest, smallest city in Germany and the birthplace of Karl Marx. Trier, and we just put an S on the end to be a little bit different. Really. So yeah, Trias. And yeah, it's working. God loves a trio.
0: It definitely works, but I like that kind of double-edged sword to it. And of course, you know, the birthplace of Karl Marx. Every day's a school day.
1: Absolutely.
0: Didn't know this.
1: Yeah. Well, we sample some of his quotes within our set, so you know, bit of a nod to him there. And it's a talking point. Like, what are they called? Are they triers? Are they trio? Who knows? So yeah, come out, watch our shows, and find out.
0: That's absolutely incredible. And yeah, you've taught us all something. We've had a bit of a history lesson to start off with. So the first track that you've got for us today is A Common Goal. Tell us about that one.
1: So we've just finished recording that in Magic Garden Studio with Gavin Monaghan, the Gavin Monaghan. It's literally just been down, recorded, so it'll come out sort of in a couple of weeks' time. The exact date, sometime mid-August. It's our most political song. It's sort of referencing what's going on within, or not just in the UK, but all over the world politics, really, and how the working people seem to get the wrong end of the stick sometimes, the poopy end. So yeah, it's as political as we like to get, really, without getting ourselves into bother. But we just feel like, you know, like we've got to say something, and what better than to put it in the medium of song and get it out to the world.
0: It's true, when you've got a platform like yours and you've got music to express it with, it's always a good one to kind of take the politics down, take the government down with you. Yeah, I think that's the way to do it.
1: We don't know how much we could do from it, you know, just stir a few conversations maybe, but you know, every little helps.
0: So, for the first time today on at Laura's Live Lounge, it is Trias with A Common Goal.

0: That was A Common Goal by Trias on Tameside Radio, sounding absolutely spectacular live in the studio. Now, let's go back to the beginning. How did you all meet each other?
1: Wow. we've got two CJs in the band. CJ on guitar, CJ on bass and keys. I met the first CJ, the guitarist, many moons ago. I played your wedding. Entertainment for CJ's wedding. I knew his wife prior, so we've known each other decades.
2: Ten years, decade, singular.
1: And then, so we sort of kept in contact, but CJ knew CJ, and we were sort of on the prowl for a very good handsome basis, and CJ just fit the mold. So we got CJ in. We've only been a band sort of 2 years. Wasn't an Oasis tribute band, it was a Liam Gallagher tribute band.
2: UK's number one.
1: The UK's number one. Liam Gallagher tribute band. So it was while he was doing his solo stuff. And I thought, I was actually playing the bass in that band, and Gallagher in the band. Mm. I just thought, I want that guy to be in my band. I was between projects. I've done various different bands up north, but then moved back to Shropshire, where we're from. I thought, I'm going to stick around for a bit. I'm going to grab CJ and his mate CJ and Alex, the drummer, and we'll see what we can do with Trias. We've got a whole catalogue of tunes, a few singles out. Yeah, it's been a pretty rapid 2.5 years, but we want more. Long may it continue.
0: That is a really interesting origin story in how you all... I loved the fact that sort of you met at the wedding. I feel like you went, yeah, forget about the wedding. I want a bit of this. I want in this band. Yeah. It's sort of, you know, a marriage in many different ways. Yeah. But the Liam Gallagher tribute thing, that is brilliant. Which one were you, by the way?
1: We were near Liam Gallagher.
0: Near Liam Gallagher.
1: Near Liam Gallagher. I think they've changed their name now. They're an Oasis one now. I don't think we're allowed to mention it. Copyright purposes, they might sue us. I'm joking. They are, who are they? Forever?
2: Oasis
1: Forever. Yeah. Good lads, really good lads. But just scouted you, didn't I? Just poached you.
2: Yeah, I think playing original.
1: That's where our heart is.
0: Totally right. There's time and a place, isn't there, for tributes? I do like a good tribute.
1: Yeah, definitely.
0: But I'm all about the originals.
1: Covers bands as well. I mean, we play in covers bands to bring the cash in. You know, it helps us do Trias. So, you know, not knocking it at all. But this, like Alex has alluded to, is where the passion is. It's where our heart is. And we do. Like, it's not like all one-sided. I'll have an initial idea and I'll bring it to the practice room quite bare. And these guys just put their stamp all over it.
2: Yeah, the songs come together.
1: They do generally, yeah.
3: And we're constantly working on this.
2: Yeah.
1: It's good to see what other people hear that I don't hear, like with this initial idea. Like writing the harmonies together, it's...
2: It is.
1: Like, why limit yourself?
0: Now, you mentioned before, obviously, you've been together about 2 years. You seem to have packed a lot into 2 years. Tell us about some of the gigs that you've done and obviously previous music that you've released.
1: So we've done a small sort of northwest circuit, haven't we? In terms of gigs, we've played the Ferret a couple of times. We absolutely love it there. I went to university in Preston, so it's like an old stomping ground. We've played Manchester, we've done a Star and Garter. Absolutely love that. Love finding out that Brassic is filmed there. I think they called it a concert. That, you know, blew our minds, didn't it? We are coming back to Manchester. We've got a couple of dates in. One of them isn't 100% confirmed, so we can't really mention that, but we will be sort of back up in Manchester, Preston again, hopefully dipping into Liverpool, possibly Yorkshire. But we're completely DIY, so we're booking everything ourselves. But any sort of help we can get from bands, you know, we're trying to do gig swaps with Civic Green from Barnsley, we've got something going on with them pretty soon. And we're always on the lookout. We've got our band, Danny the Vito. Yeah. So happy to get the gear in the Vito and get on the road. And Yeah, absolutely. We've got some festivals coming up. We've got one actually, one that's just passed. We played the Underbank in Stockport. Now on the doorstep here. And we were really happy with that. And yeah, we've got some more lined up throughout the rest of the year. Not so much up here, but you know, scattered around the UK. So give us a follow, give us a like, and you'll see where we're playing eventually.
0: That's the best way to do it, innit?
1: Absolutely.
0: See how you're getting on with it all. But you're saying, you know, you haven't got many up here. It sounds like you've got quite a few. And if you're pretty much all over the country, you're basically touring the country.
1: In bits, yeah, in bits. It would be nice to, like, get a tour support with, you know, one of our idols, you know, but we're under no illusion. It's, you know, small steps. You've got to get on people's radars. You've got to do... You have, absolutely. Even if you've done it previously in previous bands, we're starting over, aren't we, essentially? So, you know, work our way through, work our way up. Maybe pull on a few contacts that we've had, you know, in previous bands, but have a DIY. Mm-hmm.
0: You never know. Liam Gallagher might be well impressed by your tribute skills, that he'll then get you on as a band to support Oasis next
1: hopefully,
0: time they're playing.
1: Hopefully. They've got an announcement coming out.
0: Yeah, and you just said you had a gig coming up in Manchester that you can't talk about. So, read between the lines. What's the recording process been like then as a band?
1: Really good. We've used Gavin, as I mentioned, Gavin Monaghan, who is obviously huge in the indie world. His studio is pretty much on our doorstep, so we're based Shrewsbury. Just pop over to Wolverhampton, it's nothing for us. We've used him for every single, we have like a venture at recording ourselves and like getting in the studio with a mate before, but we're just really happy with what Gavin is for us. He's been doing it for years and knows his stuff. So you know what you're going to get. He only ever sends us one mix and we're like, yeah, we're happy with that. There's no production notes on that. That is the line. So yeah, everything you hear online has probably come through Magic Garnish the Grey Walls.
3: The more we work with him, he sort of brings us out a bit more because he knows what we need to sound like, if you know what I mean.
4: He knows our sound.
3: Yeah, so very much a sort of artist and producer collaboration rather than he'd like this and does make suggestions and things like that on production. And yeah. And Liam, who works with him as well.
1: Yeah.
3: Fantastic.
1: Yeah. Good little team over there. Mm. And yeah, we don't really want to go anywhere else. We will obviously, you know, venture out and do other things with other producers and such, but we're very happy with what we're getting, the quality. He's got us actually on the playlist for Wolverhampton Wanderers match day, which is really good. Probably why they got relegated this season. Yeah, we'll leave that one there. But you know, he's obviously got contact. They're there everywhere. So you don't want to call upon them, but if he's willing to do something for you, then you take it with both hands.
0: When you find a producer that you're happy with, you've got to stick with them, because I hear about so many bands that they'll go and record with someone new and then they just go, we just weren't happy with it, and
1: yeah.
0: It's when you've worked so hard on it, you don't want that disappointment at the
1: no,
0: end.
1: Absolutely not, and you're handing over your hard-earned money, so you know, if you can get it as right as you can, then it's win-win for everyone, isn't it? So yeah, it's playing it safe, but like what we get with Gav, so it's done it on the day.
4: Well.
1: He'll send
4: yeah.
1: us a final mix on the day, that sort of late afternoon or evening, like, wow, yes, thank you.
0: That's huge within itself, isn't it, to be that quick of a turnaround. Now the next track that you've got for us is Home. Tell us about that one.
1: But this came out the back end of last year, it's the current single, if you will. So again, it's available everywhere online, music video as well, because it's a single. This song, it's a bit of a stab at the music industry. You know, we're not trying to sound ungrateful for anything, but we're just saying opportunities are hard to find and we've really got to work, but we've got something to say, and you know, if you want to hear what we've got to say, then out, give us an opportunity, see where we can take it.
0: So for the second time today on Tameside Radio, it is Trias with Home. This is how

0: was Home by Trias, again sounding absolutely incredible. Now you're sitting on loads of material, and you've actually got stuff coming out very soon. Tell us about it.
1: We have, yeah. A Common Goal will be out mid-August, along with a music video as well. We're quite fortunate that my brother-in-law shoots all of our music videos, so we don't have to pay him, which is lovely. He's happy to do it. So yeah, on your socials, you can get us... pretty much anywhere. I think we're even on TikTok. Mm-hmm. But yeah, if you just search Trias Band, you will find us. If you search Trias, you won't. You'll probably get that small old city in Germany. But yeah, Trias Band on Twitter, Facebook, everywhere. Not Twitter. Instagram. I'm looking at you like, this is...
2: I think it's called X now.
1: Yeah, right? whatever it's called.
0: Yeah, it's only been like 2 years as well.
1: No. This is how out of touch we are. So, but that's it, isn't it? I think we need a social media manager. If mm-hmm. anyone listening is out there that wants to come in and earn about £3 a month.
0: Yeah. I totally get that. It's hard work, isn't it? The social media side of things. Because I know for this that when we're having to get all the information across the social media team for them to do it and stuff like that, and there'll be sometimes like a band that doesn't confirm till the last minute, and I'm like, please tell them, because they need to do all the social stuff. So stressful for no reason. They didn't have this problem, did they, in like 1983? It was all fine.
1: Exactly. I mean, bring back the MySpace days. Everything was so much simpler.
0: The MySpace days.
1: Yep.
0: Very much days gone by. Yeah. Randomly, this must be a few years ago now, but I'd say only about 3 or 4 years ago. A band had sent me something, and then it said like their website, and I clicked on it, took me to a MySpace page. I didn't even know that it still existed.
1: No. You'd have thought Tom would have shut it all down, you know. Mm. That's brilliant.
0: It's impressive, yeah.
1: I remember my password on there.
0: I was more impressed than it being an actual website. I was like, this is brilliant. So are you sitting on anything else as well that's currently unreleased?
1: We've got a lot of material, like we say. We are constantly in my mother's garage, writing and rehearsing, you know, getting the 30-minute festival set ready, getting the 45-minute local venue set ready, getting the, you know, headline set, hour and a half ready. And, yeah, we're writing all the time, and I think I can speak on behalf of all of us when I say, like, the writing's getting better, the songs are getting better, we're understanding each other as composers now a little bit more. The juices are flowing. So, yeah, we have got a song which we'll do acoustically to finish off, which is a new song, Lasso the Moon. It's coincidentally about social media and you know, spending a bit too much time on social media perhaps, and not really living your life with your eyes, essentially. But yeah, we're constantly writing, constantly rehearsing, and trying to gig as much as we can here, there and everywhere. So yeah, no two sets will really be the same, will they? Because we're dropping new material in here and there.
3: And then out old stuff as
1: throwing
3: well.
1: Out the old stuff, yeah, absolutely. Put it on the poo pile. And then, yeah, I think we've obviously got the new single coming out, and then we might do something before the end of the year. That tends to be our sort of tradition, if you will. We'll put something out in summer, then something out in winter, just to keep productivity going, because, you know, you've got to be active. As much as, you know, social media is a pain in the backside, you've got to be active. So yeah, you've got to show people you're willing to put the graft in, and you know, you're willing to do these sorts of things. So I don't mean this. I don't mean this is the fun bit, but I mean the social media side of things. Yeah.
0: Is the writing a collaborative effort?
1: Totally. Like I said, I'll have like an initial idea, be it a riff or a chord progression, or just a melody, and then we'll throw things together. I might even come in with an entire song, which I think is finished, and then CJ and CJ will just completely rework it. You know, when they're coming to write their parts, we're like, why don't you try the C7 here? It's like, why don't you try the C7 here? Yeah, that gives it a different feel altogether. And then by the time Alex is putting in different beats and patterns, it's like, yeah, I didn't envisage the final thing. Like, no artwork is completely finished anyway, but, you know, with our four collaborative inputs, it's completely different to what I initially hear, and that's what's working, and that's what I like,
2: yeah.
1: Really.
2: Yeah. Usually we get very late at night,
3: a video of a demo that Nick's done just in his pants.
1: It's been hot weather.
3: I know. Don't talk it back in December, then. But yeah, normally it's that. So if you look through sort of our camera roll of WhatsApp and you listen to that, it sounds, it's still the same, you know, backbone of the song, but it's very different. And like Nick said, that's just because we've all sort of pumped our input into it, you know.
0: These music videos seem stranger than I imagined, then, if it's just you in your pants.
1: Yeah, you don't want to receive one of them.
0: Yeah, it's one of them that you don't want to accidentally send to your boss, is it, at work or something?
1: Absolutely. D45 in the morning.
0: Or maybe you'll just get booked to play the Christmas party instead. Could go either way.
1: There you go.
0: So we've kind of covered all the social media stuff, and obviously when this new track comes out, where can we get it?
1: Everywhere. Spotify seems to be people's go-to, doesn't it? But it's Apple, it's Google Play, it's everywhere that streams. YouTube.
3: Tidal.
1: Yep.
3: Everywhere.
1: It is, yeah, literally everywhere. So no excuses, people. There'll be a pre-save link coming out very soon. And then if you're feeling the visuals, get yourselves onto YouTube for the music video as well. So yeah, mid-August.
0: It is all happening. You are moving and shaking and doing so many exciting things. Now, the last track that you're going to perform live for us is Lasso of the Moon. You kind of told us about it, but tell us about it again.
1: Yeah, it's about social media. There's a little homage to David Bowie in there. I won't give too much of that away because you'll definitely hear you'll definitely hear that. But yeah, it's just about the people being so attached to their phone, like it's an organ, you know, a vital organ, or you know, it's constantly stuck to their faces. And it's all about having a break from digitalness and just relax your eyes and your mind and get away from it for some time.
0: Somebody, no, go on.
1: We tell each other that all the time, but it's, you know, it's there and it's accessible, and you know, for a lot of people, it is their entertainment, isn't it? So you know, just limit it, I would say. That's what I try to do anyway, and you know, try and live your life without it as best you can. I'm not preaching to anyone, but you know, probably help matters. But
0: I saw somebody put something up saying that the new iPhone is so expensive that if you fall over and hear a crack, you better hope that it's your leg. Yeah, and I thought that's as crazy as it's become now.
1: Yeah, that's where we are.

0: Roses with Sally Cinnamon on Tameside Radio. Thank you so much to Trias for coming in and being on the live lounge. They sounded incredible here in the studio, like proper goosebumps moments. So if you do get the chance to go and see them live, make sure you do, because they're like a million times better in person. They sound incredible on the radio, obviously, but in person it's just something else entirely. Coming up in the second hour, we've got the 60 Second Profile from
1: The Scots.
0: I can't wait for that one. We've also got an interview with Strett and Bev from Firebolt Festival, which I'm looking forward to. It's just a great festival, and we're going to tell you all about it in a little while. We've got the gig guide, and we will have trivia behind the tunes, because we have run slightly over on this hour, so we're going to put it in the second hour instead, so I can fully indulge you with some good trivia. Right now, though, the Guess Who, an American Woman.

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1: Emmanuel Macron has urged fire crews to stay strong, as they battle to bring a monster wildfire under control. On a visit to a coordination centre for the massive firefighting effort in southwest France, Mr. Macron heard how the fire burned through an area four times the size of Paris. Andy Burnham's welcomed Volodymyr Zelensky to the UK.
2: We know your fight is vital for our security, but this is also something that we feel in our gut. We do not like injustice in this country. We don't like to see innocent people suffering, so we are with you.
1: He says having the Ukrainian president as his first visitor was an intentional and symbolic step. The Prime Minister is also calling for cross-party talks on social care reform. A pro-Palestine protester who climbed Big Ben barefoot and sat there for 17 hours has been handed a suspended prison sentence. Daniel Day, who's 30, triggered a major emergency services response and caused road closures around Westminster when he scaled the London landmark. A former Royal Navy officer jailed for life for the murder of two young men has been found guilty of sexually assaulting four others. It includes a 14-year-old. Alan Grimson was sentenced in 2001 for the murders of Nicholas Wright, a sailor, and Sean Jenkins in the late 1990s. And average income tax is set to go up by £640 next year, and 1 million more people will be paying it.
3: It affects everyone across all different sort of age groups areas that they live in. When it comes to things like the higher and the additional rate of income tax, we see a higher proportion of people in London and the South East paying that. But at the same time, you still get an increase of, you still find 14.4% of people in the North East paying those levels.
1: That's Benjamin Elks from the Taxpayers Alliance. The figures from them come as Andy Burnham's U-turned on increasing tax-free personal allowance. That's the latest from Radio News Hub. I'm Holly Hughes.
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1: Heavy and more persistent outbreaks of rain moving in overnight, accompanied by brisk winds in some parts. Mostly dry elsewhere with some clear spells and generally warm with lows of 15 degrees Celsius.
5: 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I'll have a bit of that.

0: Tameside Radio. Coming up in this hour, we've got an interview with Strett and Bev Firevolt Festival. We've also got the 60 Second Profile from
1: The Scots,
0: which is going to be absolutely sensational. We've got the gig guide coming up a little bit later on, but right now it's time for a bit of this.
2: Laura Beth's Trivia Behind the Tunes.
0: Yes, this week's little bit of trivia for you is that Filter's lead singer, Richard Patrick, wrote Take a Picture about the time he got blackout drunk and naked on a plane. Yes, can you believe it? Filter's lead singer, Richard Patrick, he got blind drunk, he got naked on a plane, and instead of trying to forget about that incident or, you know, trying to ignore it or hide it forever, he instead decided to write a song about it. Because most normal people would want to forget about it, but not him. So here it is, Filter and Take a Picture.

0: listening to Tameside Radio, and I'm joined by Strett and Bev from Firebolt Festival. How are you doing?
1: Good, thanks. Hello, how are you?
0: I'm good, yeah. I like our little yearly chats. I feel like, you've had like Christmas, Easter. I'm scheduling this in now as like a holiday every year to chat to you two. So I'm going to go right back to the beginning, because in case anyone doesn't know about Firebolt Festival, when did you start it and what made you start it?
1: We started in 22, but we didn't start till partway into the year. I think what made us start was quite a different thing. We didn't kind of think, I know, we'll start a festival. Our friends own White Bottom Farm over in Etherow Country Park in Stockport, and they'd put like a tribute festival on and just said, you should do a rep festival. And we went, okay, we'll do that then. And then we sort of just thought it was an off-the-cuff comment, but he had mentioned it a few times previously, but then he started to chase us and we're like, oh my God, we said yes. Are we serious?
2: We managed to put together the first year in 6 weeks, so we launched it 6 weeks after getting feeling a bit better, and we got the line up and the planning and everything done, security and all that, and we did the very first one.
0: It's grown year upon year upon year, because every time that we spoke, you've said something new for each year. Obviously, I came to the last one and I saw how massive it is. What's different about this one this year?
1: It's definitely bigger. Definitely
2: yeah.
1: grown.
2: I mean, it does grow each year, but it does grow organically, because it has grown, let's be honest. It's 2022 when we had about 700-800 people there, and we're just shy of 2,000 now. Obviously, it's grown. But I think some people do perceive it to be massive, and it puts them off as well. You know, it's not downloaded. We're not that. So it's still a boutique festival, very manageable, but it's a boutique festival that punches above its weight, let's hope, anyway.
1: We've got a new bar, so that we've had quite a lot of lovely bars. So we are a host to the longest fixed festival bar in Europe at 99.6 feet, so that's in the barn where our Trooper stage is. So that's our claim to fame on that. We've had the bus bar for a few years, which is really popular because there's a platform that you can view both stages from up there as well. And the wine bar opened last year, so that was very popular with wine tasting. But this time we've got a boat bar, which is the new spritzer bar, so that's a new thing.
2: Yeah, a boat in the middle of the field. We have got some new things for this year because it is our 5th year celebration, but if I'm honest, they're going to happen at the event. You know, we're not going to preempt or tell people. There's going to be some special things for people who have been 12-5, so what we call our 5th year Hell Yeah club members. And then there's a couple of surprises as well for everybody. But yeah, we want to keep that, you know, under lock and key at the minute.
0: I get it. You don't want to start ruining the surprise for everyone at this day. Especially when you put so much work into it. It's...
2: But I do think Led Zeppelin will be...
1: I think Led Zeppelin would be great. Yeah. Def Leppard are supporting them. So. It's going to be brilliant.
0: Do you know what? With how amazing this festival is, it wouldn't surprise me.
2: It would surprise me.
0: Go on then. Who is on the lineup this year?
1: Our headliners, we've got Mason Hill returning, so we're really excited to see those guys. They're very, you know, they played a couple of times before, so really happy that they're back. Massive Wagons as well. Them guys are going to massively bring that party on Saturday. The Wild Hearts on Sunday, so that's just going to be the best close. We've got like Wednesday 13, which I'm like mega excited.
2: I'm really excited about that.
1: Yeah.
2: I mean, that's a true case of festivals working together, because they're playing Bloodstock the Friday, playing us the Saturday, and that's what's made it work. You know, it's a big band, and they're actually headlining our second stage because they're on the same night as Massive Wagons. So what a finish that's going to be. Wednesday 13 on the second stage, then finishing with the Wagons on the main stage. So yeah, that's brilliant. That's going to be brilliant.

0: coming to the festival, what tickets do you still have available? Because I know that you always sell out of tickets like early bird. What tickets do you still have available, and can people still come and camp and all that kind of thing?
1: Yeah, we still have like the festival tickets left. So we usually sell out of living vehicles straight away on site, but we've got off-site living vehicles, so we've developed that area more now. We've also got your weekends, you've got your day tickets, you've got your long weekend if you want to come and party on the Thursday. I know there's been lots of upgrades the last week to the Thursday with some of the announcements over the last few days. So yeah, you can still camp. There's a few glamping tents left, just literally
2: locked now,
1: very close to selling out on that,
2: probably down to last 10 maybe.
1: Yeah, maybe a little less, but yeah, so those are still available. And then on the day, if you decide weekend tickets, you know, you can come over and pay on the gate at gate prices. So always better to get it in advance. So
2: I think that's a big message, if I'm honest, Beth, because we hear this about, we only had it last week, someone approached saying, I'd love to go, but it's always sold out. 5Alt has never sold out. You know, 5Alt has a capacity of 5,000. We're at about 2,000. It's going to take us 3 years to get up there, I reckon, before we're sold out. So, you know, I would just say at the moment, 5Alt, for tickets, not for living vehicles and glamping and all that kind of thing. That's a separate thing. But for to come and watch the show, to camp in your own tent, or to come on site and go off site again and stay in a hotel, you'll get a ticket, no problem, I would say, for the next 2 or 3 years.
0: How much are we talking for tickets then, and where can people buy them?
1: So they're available on Gigantic, so that's the best. You can go either through our website or directly to Gigantic and search FireVault. So there's lots of tickets in there, including our Christmas ticket and a few other things that we've got going on.
2: Yeah, I mean, a ticket for FireVault, the cheapest ticket for FireVault is always offered to people who've been to FireVault. So they get a pre-sale. And to give you an idea, it's quite a decent discount. So if you're in the pre-sale, you'd probably pick a FireVault weekend ticket up for about £100. So that's there for the weekend, you know, all the bands, £100. Where we're at now, which is on general sale, so we've done pre-sale and we've done early bird and now we're on general sale, we're probably around about the 145 mark, something like that. But do know, if you do that, you're in the pre-sale. Everybody goes in the pre-sale for the living vehicles, so once a fire vaulter, always a fire vaulter. We include you in everything. You go in the ballot for the living vehicle if you can get one, you're offered the glamping first, you get a pre-sale, you're invited to our Christmas do, and we're actually working on a 5Alt holiday, which we're going to invite everybody for next year. So 5Alt is first, that's us.
1: Yeah.
0: That's one thing I've always loved about this festival, because whenever we've talked, you always talk about it like this big friendship community, and you seem to always be on nights out with everyone. Now yeah. You've got Christmas do planned, you've got a holiday planned. How is this kind of expanding every year?
1: We want to plus it all the time. We want to do more. And I think as the community grows, because the community is such a wonderful mixture of different people, all with that common theme of they love rock music, they love the community, but it's in no way cliquey at all. And they're very welcoming to newbies. So if anybody puts on the community group, hey, I'm going to come on my own, or I'm coming for the first time, whoosh, suddenly you've got loads of friends if you want them to be there for you, or they'll leave you alone if not. And I think that balance is just really wonderful.
0: If people want to find out more about it, how can they sort of get in touch with you or look on social media? Whereabouts are you?
1: So we're across all the usual socials. Facebook's our biggest, really. But on Facebook, we've got the business page, and then we've got the community page. So if you need to ask questions, you know, that it's a good skew to see what the community say. We're on Instagram as well. We are on TikTok and Threads as well, so you can check through all those usual outlets. We do have the website as well. And there's lots of information on the website, like we were just saying about Voltaire, the story behind it, what is it, what does it mean? So, you know, there's lots of information that will help you see what the festival's about. Yeah, loads of videos of past festivals, anything we've done.
2: Because I think now everyone's so busy, you know, not many people read stuff. So, you know, on the website, there's 3 videos. It shows you the land. You know, people are asking, oh, how big is it? Have I got to walk? And, you know, there's a queue of 10,000 people to get in. Look at a video. You can see how big it is. You can see where the showers are. You can see where the toilets are. You can see where the 2 stages are. On YouTube as well, those videos. Mm-hmm. So Yeah, I like people to go to the website, because I think if you go to the website, not only does it show you all the bands and the day splits, there's a great about information on there. It tells you how the shuttle bus works, what time the showers are open, what time the bands are on. You know, it's a great resource, and you've got videos and photographs as well. So
1: yeah,
2: we really keep the website up to date as best we can, really.

0: and the boys are back in town on Tameside Radio. Thank you to Strett and Bev for catching up with me. It's always nice to catch up with them. I was saying before, it feels like it's like a yearly occasion now. Like, the year's not happened. Like, Christmas hasn't happened every year if I don't speak to Strett and Bev. But that festival is top-notch. I went last year. You'll absolutely love it. So make sure you get your tickets and get yourselves down there, because if you don't, you're going to miss out big style. Right now, though, it's time for this week's 60-second profile, where we introduce you to a new band or artist. And this week, it's...
1: The Scots.
0: What do we know about The Scots?
1: Well, they're all the way from the US, California-based, all across the US, you name it, that's where they are. And they're pretty good. They're really good. I'm really glad I got introduced to them. And this song, in a minute, you're going to love what they've got. But I'll let them tell you everything, so here they are.
0: Well, I can't wait for it. This week's 60-second profile from... The Scots.
2: Laura Beth's 60-second profile.
3: I'm Ali, and I am the lead singer of Scorts, and I'm from Florida.
4: I'm Max. I play drums, and I'm from New York.
5: I'm Char. I'm from California, and I play the guitar.
6: I'm Emma. I sing harmonies and play bass, and I'm from Ohio.
3: Are we alternative rock?
6: We're alternative rock.
4: To say.
6: We just put out a track on June 19th, a fresh single, which there will be more to come from that, which we'll be saying very soon, but just put out that track last week.
3: Yeah.
6: We've got them all. You should be able to find them under Scorts, our name, S-K-O-R-T-S. We got Instagram, Facebook, YouTube, Bandcamp, all I think all of them.
3: A website.

0: this week's 60-second profile, the Scots. They sounded incredible.
1: I know. We've missed out, though, because they literally about, oh, what would it be now? About 3 weeks ago was touring in Manchester, and we've missed out. Aww. Didn't go to it for whatever reason.
0: No.
1: But I'm sure they'll be back. I'll make them come back because they're that good.
0: That's it. They've got to come back. So if you are listening to this, you need to come back, Scots, because me and Letitia need to come and see you at some point. We're going to have the gig guide in just a little while, but right now let's have a bit of prefab sprout with the King of Rock and Roll.

0: Machine and Spectrum, Say My Name on Tameside Radio. Anyway, if you are fancying getting yourselves to a gig or an event this week, then Letitia is the person to listen to right now. What's going on, Letitia?
1: So much, as you say. So we've got Vanessa Carlton that is at Band on the Wall on the Tuesday. Then we've got Wolf Mother that are on at O2 Ritz on the Thursday. Then it's an afternoon of rock that is at the Deaf Institute on Saturday. Then we've got Iron Maiden and Megadeth that are at the Holy Diver Stockport on Saturday, tribute night. And then the Blue Tones and special guests are at the Basque in Stockport, also on the Saturday. Then we've got Green Day and Avril Lavigne, a tribute night, that are at Elevation 13 in Hyde on Saturday. And then we've got This Feeling in Manchester that's back again at Off the Square in town with some cracking bands. And then we've got The Ruffians that present A Trip to Big Tesco, I found this quite interesting, at the Fuel Bar in Withington on Saturday. Sounds pretty cool. I don't know what it is. It must be their like kind of like tour night, and that's what they've called it. But I'm intrigued. Might have to get down to that.
0: A trip to Big Tesco. When I was in primary school, because this amazes me when I hear about primary school kids going to like all amazing places on trips. We genuinely went on a trip to Tesco.
1: Amazing.
0: So maybe that's what it's about. Documenting my life and that,
1: do you know,
0: one
1: what?
0: Terrible
1: yeah.
0: trip that we went on.
1: We need to go. You might see people like from school and be like a reunion. Of some sort.
0: I would hate that actually. Yeah. So let's not bother with that.
1: But never mind.
0: but yeah, if you fancy a trip to Big Tesco, why not go for it? But I would say going to this gig's probably going to be better than that.
1: 100%.
0: Much better than that. If you fancy being involved in the gig guide, the 60-second profile, or you want to come onto the live lounge, how can people do that, Letitia?
1: Yeah, you can send us an email to thelaurabeffshow@gmail.com.
0: Give us that email one more time.
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0: Thank you. Right now, it's Stereophonics with 1,000 Trees.

0: 1,000 Trees on Tameside Radio. Thank you so much to Trias for coming and being live in the studio. That was an incredible live session, and definitely you need to keep up to date with everything that they're doing. Thank you to this week's 60 Second Profile from
1: The Scots.
0: Yes, great band. I really enjoyed that. So sad that we've only just missed them, so we're going to have to get them back in the UK.
1: I'll persuade them.
0: Thank you. And also thank you to Strett and Bev from Firebolt Festival for that brilliant interview. It is a great festival. Get yourselves down to it. Go and enjoy yourselves, and you will be a Firebolter for life, like they said. Next week, we've got Pads Elliot Walker on the Live Lounge. And who's next week's 60 Second Profile?
1: It's Motel Sundown.
0: That sounds really good. Another band that I'm not familiar with. You're pulling them out the bag here.
1: And I know, I'm quite honoured to be doing this. I keep getting all these emails in, and I'm like, yeah, I'd love to chat with yous. And every time, without fail, these bands are brilliant.
0: There's not too many. This is true. Anyway, thank you so much for listening. We'll be back again next week. It's see you soon from me.
1: And see you soon from me.
0: I'm going to leave you with a twang and either way.

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1: Equalities Minister Bridget Phillipson has been appointed Labour Party chairwoman by Andy Burnham. Announcing her appointment, the Prime Minister says she'll make sure the Labour Party is match fit for the next election. Armed officers will be deployed for the UK's largest Pride Festival. It's following the attack on Berlin's Pride events. Defence Secretary Wes Streeting has condemned the absolutely horrific van and stabbing attack in the German capital that left one person dead and injured at least 29 others. A man who climbed Big Ben and sat there for 17 hours in a pro-Palestine protest has been handed a suspended sentence. 30-year-old Daniel Day met his supporters outside Southwark Crown Court.
2: Well, if it's not obvious, I think I'd prison. So that's a result. But yeah, so result, not in prison, happy with that.
1: The court heard how Day cost the taxpayer at least £92,000 as he refused to come down and live-streamed his protest on Instagram. A 28-year-old care worker has been sentenced after taking degrading pictures of dementia patients. Chiara Corvin sent out the images on Snapchat. She's been handed a probation order and given 100 hours of community service. One of the affected family members is Shirley Adamson.
3: Now live every day with the thoughts that our loved ones had no way of saying or showing how much of the fear or pain that she caused lingered with them in their final days.
1: And farming leaders are calling for measures to improve resilience to climate change. It comes as the hot, dry conditions have led to early harvests this year. Meanwhile, heat health alerts for much of the UK have been upgraded to amber as the UK's fourth heatwave of the year looms. That's the latest from Radio News Hub. I'm Holly Hughes.
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1: Some patchy light rain and heavier, more persistent outbreaks in some parts, accompanied by brisk winds. Mostly dry elsewhere with clear spells and lows of 15 degrees Celsius.
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2018 with Jordan Davis. You may have seen him at Country to Country in 2023. Did he sing it? I don't know. Take It From Me says, welcome to the Country Show with me, Peter Fairhead, and another show. We're certainly in the first hour. We're catching up with some of the best music from the summer of 2026.

the album Middle of Nowhere, which of course went to number two after its release in May. Kacey Musgraves and Mexico Honey, which has seen itself in the top 20. Not sure if it was an official single, but there it was. And we're catching up with the music, excuse me, of 2026, the summer. Appropriately, that includes Sunburn from Tucker Wetmore.

playing a lot of catch-up, but some current too. Tucker Wetmore and Sunburn. And, of course, we've got our songwriter feature, which features someone we've featured before because they are so good. And that's the kind of music we try to play you. Good music. ¶¶

0: John Pardy in the charts for 2026 and Boots Off. Peter Fairhead bringing you the country show. Going back in time, don't forget we have an hour of great country oldies for the second hour of the show, covering just about every decade, certainly from the 60s through to the 2010s, and sometimes a little bit further than that. Okay, songwriter, recent songwriter of the year, Ashley Gawley. Let's find some more of the great music that he's been associated with. Wrote this one with Kelsey Ballerini, Hilary Lindsay, Jesse Frazier, and Stephanie Jones. I think all of those names have been featured as featured songwriter in their own right, too. Here's Kelsey with Shania Twain.
1: There are many people who drink in moderation with no problems, social, moral, or medical. They have learned to enjoy liquor without letting it upset the functioning of their body.

and with no comment about Shaboozy's name, because it's an anglicization of his real name. Born to Die, hit for 2026, which will be coming out on The Outlaw, Sherry Lee, and Other Western Tales when that comes out, the album. Before that, Kelsey Ballerini and Shania Twain, and the wonderful Hole in the Bottle. That came from 2020, right at the end of the year, I think. By 21, it was going up to number 2 in the charts. UK country now, and a good new single from Scarlet Winkup on the way after Dan Jones.

Classic British country music, two fine productions, very different though, each in their way. Dan Jones and Brother of Mine and Scarlet Wincup and Greatest Country Song, both of those released this year. And following Scarlet, I think it's one of those more glidey floor fillers that we're going to hear from Josh Turner.

Actually, a single in the top 30 for Josh Turner in 2014, Toe Tapper and Lay Low. Right, one of the songs we're catching up with, which charted in mid-June, comes from Lainey Wilson and John Mayer. Phone, keys, wallet. What's this all about?

There you have it. Lainey Wilson and John Mayer. Phone, keys, wallet. Where will that one go? Where did my wallet go? No, you don't lose things like that, do you? But we do. Keys. Yeah, these are all things we lose. Phone, keys, wallet. Kenny Chesney, I was just musing there. He and Tim McGraw both hit the charts around 1994 for the first time, and they're still having hits, which makes them probably the longest-running country music artists to still be hitting the charts. Alan Jackson hasn't been in the charts for a while now, so I suppose he doesn't qualify, although he's still a very fine artist, and nothing can take that away from him. Anyway, Carry On, Kenny.

songs that charted just as I went on holiday, May the 15th, not necessarily that exact date, but it's been climbing. It's certainly been in the top 20. It was number 12, I think, just as I checked when I came back. Kenny Chesney and Carry On. And another song written by the great Ashley Gawley, co-write with Michael Hardy, best known as Hardy, and Josh Osborne, best known as Josh Osborne. And Morgan Wallen sang it, Sand in My Boots.

Ringo Starr and the title track from his album Long, Long Road. And that featured Sheryl Crow, if you're wondering. Couldn't beat a rim shot there. Ringo Starr featuring Sheryl Crow, title track of Long, Long Road. Sorry, that little drum there threw me a little bit. Before that, Kenny Chesney and Carry On, and Morgan Wallen, Sand in My Boots, which was a number four hit from 2021, I think, into 2022. Right, just looking ahead to an hour of great country oldies, and I did notice while I was away that Reba McEntire has been promoting her career with, I think, a new compilation that she's been promoting, not necessarily the CD, but to stream somewhere or other. And I thought we'd go back and look at the very earliest days of her career with a couple of tracks, so that's to look forward to. We lost David Allan Coe, and we'll have two at the top from that great country hero.

Mountain Low, Corey Kent and Co Wetzel. Another of the great 2026 tracks to just catch up on the show today. And I'll be off as usual for a cup of coffee in the American Diner next door, listening no doubt to some great 78 from the 40s or 50s to get us in the mood for an hour of great country oldies. But you can't beat a song about a car, not in country music. Bailey Zimmerman's got one for us, Chevy Silverado.

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1: Police are conducting inquiries into an image shared on social media after Reform UK reported Green Party leader Zach Polansky over a picture on his Instagram. The image, which was subsequently unshared from Mr. Polansky's account, featured a man wearing a black T-shirt with the message, "We're only making plans for Nigel," and an image of a guillotine. Mr. Farage has called for Mr. Polansky to be arrested. Prime Minister Andy Burnham has been in talks with Ukrainian President Volodymyr Zelensky.
2: I thought I would get on well with him, and I did. We got on very well indeed, and this is going to be a close partnership. I intend to visit soon, and we will build this, and we will work through the different issues that President Zelensky has, many of which we've gone into today.
1: The pair met at HM Naval Base in Portsmouth. French President Emmanuel Macron has urged fire crews to stay strong. It's as they battle to bring a monster wildfire under control. On a visit to a coordination centre for the massive firefighting effort in southwest France, Mr. Macron heard how the fire burned through an area four times the size of Paris and forced 220,000 people to flee their homes. And it's Marine Week.
3: We have a huge amount of incredible marine life around the UK. People think that you often have to go abroad to see amazing animals and whales and dolphins, but actually we have a huge amount of that in our waters around our island nations. So you can see whales, you can see dolphins, you can see porpoises, seabirds on their incredible journeys around our coasts.
1: That's Danielle Clifford, a marine conservation officer from the Wildlife Trusts. They're encouraging everyone to take simple steps to reduce their impact on the ocean this week. That's the latest from Radio News Hub. I'm Holly Hughes.
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1: Some patchy light rain and heavier, more persistent outbreaks in some parts, accompanied by brisk winds. Mostly dry elsewhere with clear spells and lows of 15 degrees Celsius.
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0: someone we lost in 2026, and probably with an ego as big as Texas. David Alan Coe. Coe's rebellious attitude, wild image, and unconventional lifestyle set him apart from other country music performers, and he didn't achieve a lot of success in the charts commensurate with his big reputation. Managed to mention himself in nearly every successful song he wrote or recorded, including the one we just heard, Long-Haired Redneck, and I think in this one, towards the end as well. This is The Ride.
1: Well, I was thumbing from Montgomery. I had my guitar on my back. When a stranger stopped beside me in an antique Cadillac. He was dressed like 1950, half drunk and hollow-eyed. He said, it's a long walk to Nashville, would you like to ride? Them sad old songs coming out of them speakers was solid country gold.

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He said, "This is where you get off, boy, because I'm going back to Alabama." As I stepped out of that Cadillac, I said, "Mister, many thanks." He said, "You don't have to call me Mister, Mister. The whole

0: If you're big star bound, let me warn you, it's a long, hard ride. You know, you got a lot of competition out there now, son. It ain't like it was in the 50s when I was here. I mean, you got Waylon Jennings, Willie Nelson, Doc Clark, Billy Joe Schaefer, David Allen Cole. And you even got my son.
1: David Allen Coe to the top. Long-haired redneck got to number 17 in 1976 and probably his most successful single, I think, getting to number 4 in 1983 was that story, The Ride.
2: What we're going to do right here is go back, back into time.
1: Six decades of country start here.

Starting our six decades in the 60s, 1963 had a number 14 hit for Carl and Pearl Butler and Loving Arms. Not the same song, there's several versions, several different songs with the same title. Certainly another great one in the 1970s.

Johnny Rodriguez with a Larry Gatlin written tune in 1977. They got to number five, and If Practice Made Perfect. This song got to number one in 1955, written by Webb Pearce and Cindy Walker, revived by Ricky Skaggs. Yeah.

Was first sung. That was Ricky Skaggs taking I Don't Care to number one in 1982. CMT Europe certainly helped launch the Mavericks here in the UK. In 1995, a great single from the album What a Crying Shame.

0: Mavericks, 1995, I Should Have Been True, and Into the New Millennium with Josh Grayson. And We Weren't Crazy in 2007 gave him a top 10 hit. And so to 2010 and the top of the charts. We are now Lady A and Our Kind of Love.
1: Here we go.

Kind of Love, Lady A in 2010. Brings us to something a little more gentle now as we move on to our cover tracks. And if you're around in the 1970s, you may be surprised, but you should recognise the singer of the next song.

this song. 1976 for Olivia Newton-John, and the album Come On Over, which got to number two in the American country charts as well. Dolly Parton's 1973 classic Jolene. BJ Cole on Steel, although he was mixed rather low in my right lug hole. Well, if that was a pop singer who went country, here's a country singer going pop. Number one in 1986 for Hank Williams Jr.

there was a song. Hank Williams Jr., Bocephus himself, with the 1929 Fats Waller classic. Classic? Ain't Misbehaving from 1986, as I say, took him all the way to the top of the charts. UK country now, and ahead of Plain Loco in the 1990s, back to the days of Country Meets Folk as we go back to 1980, and Statues Without Hearts. This is Mustang. Statues Without Hearts.

Playing Loco in 1994, Wasting My Time, and Statues Without Hearts from Mustang. There's some great country music there from the UK. Always pleased to play it too. But we go back to the USA now and our debut, and I have highlighted the early career before of Reba McEntire, and the track which I'm going to play you, or the second track I'm going to play you, I think I have played you before, from her first really successful album, Out of a Dream. But before that, there was a lack of success. She made her debut in the charts, though, in 1977 with a song which only got to number 88. As always, the struggles came, but I think when I last looked, she'd sold in excess of 75 million records, so something good came of it. I Don't Want to Be a One-Night Stand, Reba McEntire.

Can't Stand from 1977. And we're going to go back to 1963, up the mood a little bit. This record comes with pictures, at least in your mind.

0: Yeah, he did record in Nashville, but really he was one of the USA's finest sax players in demand as a session player. 1963, that was Yakety Sax, and with the guitar called an axe. There was also a Yakety Axe, very famously recorded by Chet Atkins. 1963, though, for that one. Let's see, a couple more, I think. Couple of number ones. This am the way to go, but this is called That Ain't No Way to Go. These are the Brooks and Dunn.
1: Lipstick letter across the mirror this morning. Said goodbye, baby. You left without one.

Done. That ain't no way to go, but time to go it is. And I hope you'll join me for more of the similar at the same time next week. Do get in touch with me. Email me at the radio station. My name's Peter Fairhead. And we close with the number one from 1981. These are the Oak Ridge Boys, Setting Fancy Free. Bye for now. Stay safe.

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1: It. It's after an image on Polanski's Instagram showed a man with a t-shirt reading, "We're only making plans for Nigel," followed by an image of a guillotine. Police are conducting inquiries after a report was made by Reform UK. Equalities Minister Bridget Phillipson has been appointed Labour Party chairwoman by Andy Burnham. Announcing her appointment, the Prime Minister says she'll make sure the Labour Party is match fit for the next election. Armed officers will be deployed for the UK's largest Pride Festival. It's following the attack on Berlin's Pride event. Defence Secretary Wes Streeting has condemned the absolutely horrific fan and stabbing attack in the German capital that left one person dead and injured at least 29 others. The thoughts of the Prince and Princess of Wales are with everyone affected by the wildfires across France, Spain and the UK. That's in a message from William on social media. He added that the blazes are a stark reminder of the challenges posed by an increasingly extreme climate. Persistent money troubles have been linked to faster brain ageing. The effect's stronger for people who've had disadvantaged childhoods and a bigger genetic risk of Alzheimer's. Jacques Wells is from University College London who did the research. He says it calls for social change.
2: What we show is that those are not only individual responsibilities. These are social responsibilities. Whether we protect people or not, whether we have a life course that is smooth or not. So I would say these are food for thought to know what kind of society we want to live in.
1: And Marine Week is underway. Danielle Clifford is from the Wildlife Trusts. She explains why it's so important.
3: 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Every second breath you breathe comes from the ocean. 95% of the UK's imports and exports come from our seas. Every single plug goes back to our seas.
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1: Some patchy light rain and heavier, more persistent outbreaks in some parts, accompanied by brisk winds. Mostly dry elsewhere with clear spells and lows of 15 degrees Celsius.

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1: Police are conducting inquiries into an image shared on social media after Reform UK reported Green Party leader Zach Polanski over a picture on his Instagram. The image, which was subsequently unshared from Mr. Polanski's accounts, featured a man wearing a black T-shirt with the message, "We're only making plans for Nigel," and an image of a guillotine. Mr. Farage has called for Mr. Polanski to be arrested. Prime Minister Andy Burnham has been in talks with Ukrainian President Volodymyr Zelensky.
2: I thought I would get on well with him, and I did. We got on very well indeed, and this is going to be a close partnership. I intend to visit soon, and we will build this, and we will work through the different issues that President Zelensky has, many of which we've gone into today.
1: The pair met at HM Naval Base in Portsmouth. French President Emmanuel Macron has urged fire crews to stay strong. This as they battled to bring a monster wildfire under control. On a visit to a coordination centre for the massive firefighting effort in southwest France, Mr. Macron heard how the fire burned through an area four times the size of Paris and forced 220,000 people to flee their homes. And it's Marine Week.
3: We have a huge amount of incredible marine life around the UK. People think that you often have to go abroad to see amazing animals and whales and dolphins, but actually we have a huge amount of that in our waters around our island nations. So you can see whales, you can see dolphins, you can see porpoises, seabirds on their incredible journeys around our coasts.
1: That's Danielle Clifford, a marine conservation officer from the Wildlife Trusts. They're encouraging everyone to take simple steps to reduce their impact on the ocean this week. That's the latest from Radio News Hub. I'm Holly Hughes.
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1: Some patchy light rain and heavier, more persistent outbreaks in some parts, accompanied by brisk winds. Mostly dry elsewhere with clear spells and lows of 15 degrees Celsius.

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1: Nigel Farage is calling for Green Party leader Zach Polanski to be arrested. It's after an image on Polanski's Instagram showed a man with a T-shirt reading, "We're only making plans for Nigel," followed by an image of a guillotine. Police are conducting inquiries after a report was made by Reform UK. Equalities Minister Bridget Phillipson has been appointed Labour Party chairwoman by Andy Burnham. Announcing her appointment, the Prime Minister says she'll make sure the Labour Party is match fit for the next election. Armed officers will be deployed for the UK's largest Pride Festival. It's following the attack on Berlin's Pride event. Defence Secretary Wes Streeting has condemned the absolutely horrific fan and stabbing attack in the German capital. That left one person dead and injured at least 29 others. The thoughts of the Prince and Princess of Wales are with everyone affected by the wildfires across France, Spain and the UK. That's in a message from William on social media. He added that the blazes are a stark reminder of the challenges posed by an increasingly extreme climate. Persistent money troubles have been linked to faster brain ageing. The effect's stronger for people who've had disadvantaged childhoods and a bigger genetic risk of Alzheimer's. Jax Wells is from University College London who did the research. He says it calls for social change.
2: What we show is that those are not only individual